0: engine fire shortly after takeoff. The Boeing 737, which was en route to Perth last night, is being inspected by engineers. And new data has revealed the extent of dog attacks on our posties. The report from Australia Post shows around 9 workers are attacked every day, with New South Wales reporting the most incidents. It comes 1 year after the organisation began arming workers with citronella spray as a deterrent for aggressive pets.
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0: In sport, clubs are reportedly circling Bulldogs ruck Tim English despite being contracted to the kennel until 2029. Hawks Premiership player Jordan Lewis has told Fox English could be on the move as early as next year.
3: I think he's gettable. It would surprise me if he's there next year.
0: And just one more sleep until State of Origin hits Melbourne. Around 30,000 interstate visitors are set to walk through the gates at the G to watch Game 2 between the Maroons and the Blues. New South Wales leads the series 1-0. That's the latest in news and sport.
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6: Those little tiny showers we had around seem to have sort of really moved on, and we should be mostly sunny and rocking about 27 later on this afternoon. Going to get down to around 17 overnight tonight, and then the slightest chance of a shower, 50% chance of 1 mil. So I wouldn't be panicking too much tomorrow. And again, on Thursday, slightest chance of 1 mil. Friday looking okay. And tops of 27 degrees, plus 27s to 28s across Saturday, Sunday. Just the slightest chance of a shower hanging around, but the weekend's still a little while away, isn't it? Cruising to our 27 degrees at the Ross River Dam, we have just ticked over 24.
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0: controversy around State of Origin, but here at Power 100, there's been a twist to the plot that I just did not see coming. Let me take you back to Friday. Popeye rings me. He goes, hey, while he's screening calls, he's not going to let any Blue supporters into his State of Origin party, which is on tomorrow night at Pizza Riviera. Can I get a couple of tickets for some Blue supporters? So I steal these tickets, right? I'm already in trouble over stealing tickets, but I give him to Popeye yesterday. He's stoked. He is going to crash Wildy's Origin party. Guess what happened this morning?
1: Oh, look, mate, I sit on the fence, mate. I was born in New South Wales, but I've grown up in Queensland. And I'm an avid Cowboys supporter, so you can't hold that against me, mate. I didn't have any say in the matter that I was raised a Rabbitohs supporter.
2: Mate, they were stolen tickets. KB stole those tickets from me.
1: Oh, I didn't know that.
2: They weren't hers to give away.
1: I thought I was just extremely lucky there.
2: No, she's trying to plant Blues supporters into my Maroons party.
1: Oh, okay. Sneaky little monkey, eh?
2: Yeah, so for tomorrow night only, at least just be a Maroons supporter, okay?
1: Mate, I haven't even got a Blues jersey if we're being straight about it. I might wear my Cowboys shirt. How's that?
2: That sounds good to me, mate.
1: That's as close as I've got to a Queensland uniform anyway.
2: All right, we'll see you tomorrow night at Pizza Riviera Hermit Park.
1: Mate, looking forward to it. I might finally get to shake your hand and have that rum with you.
2: Absolutely.
1: All right, well, man, see what I'm looking at you, brother.
0: It gets worse, and I don't have the audio. Wildy's giving away Rose Tattoo tickets. Cool. Guess who rings up to get Rose Tattoo tickets and gives back his State of Origin party passes? Popeye. I cannot believe this. I went to all the effort to steal these tickets. Oh, I tell you what. You know what? I need a couple of seconds to cool down. I'm going to give you a band that got together at sort of their version of Donut King, I suppose, in America next here at Power 100.
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0: Surprise, surprise. Popeye, who begged me to steal tickets to Wildy's State of Origin Queensland only party to turn up as a Blues supporter tomorrow night, double-crossed me this morning for Rose Tattoo tickets. Not only did that, called out Queenslander, has decided to call me here at Power 100. Popeye, I'm not happy with you.
1: Karina, I need to set the record straight. First of all, I'd like to apologise after all the hard work you went through to borrow those tickets off Wildy.
0: Yeah.
1: But he made a point of ringing me this morning to tell me about how disappointed he was in me for accepting stolen tickets, accepting stolen goods. And then he pulled a Godfather on me. And he made me an offer I couldn't refuse with Angry Anderson tickets. And unfortunately, mate, I've done a lot worse than say go Queenslander to get tickets
0: for something like
1: that.
0: Popeye.
1: Yeah. Truth be known, look, I would have said that if it meant getting the Angry Anderson tickets at the end of the day. you'll never change the blue blood.
0: Oh, Popeye. Well, I hope this bloody concert's going to be worth it.
1: Look, hey, there's still nothing to say that I might not turn up at Pizza Riviera and ditch on my way out of work just to get a pizza anyway. I mean, it is a public place.
0: That is true, and you have given me a laugh, Popeye. Wildy, Wildy, Wildy. I've got Barnsley. In the next couple of minutes here at Power 100.
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0: I've been honest about my jealousy with Wildy and that big, beautiful Norfolk Esky that came in last week. Why Wildy? Why does he get to give it away? I've pretty much whinged about it every single day. It's about 1.2 metres, absolutely perfect for those of us who like getting out and catching Spanish mackerel and things like that. What's Wildy do with a big Esky like that? God knows. Ha! It has come down to this today. He was too busy trying to steal back State of Origin pizza party passes and celebrating our 27th birthday that he hasn't got anyone into the draw, thanks to Norfolk. You know everything's cooler with Norfolk. Cold rooms, office kits, and plenty more. He's thrown in a pack of World Cup cards. Now, normally he makes you go to our Facebook page and see what he's thrown in, but I'm just flat out telling you, not only that, I'm going to get you into the draw right now. 1-300-89-1929. Ha-ha! I'm finally getting one back off Wildy. In half an hour's time, Power 100's Jag the Joker. $500 is on the board, and you and I are hopefully going to win that as well. But right now, if you wouldn't mind this Norfolk Esky, and believe me, you want this thing, 1-300-89-1929 at Power 100.
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5: Hi there, I'm Jai Mortz. One Nation MP Barnaby Joyce is playing down the party's stunning rise in the polls that now has leader Pauline Hanson as preferred PM. It comes as speculation grows that Hanson's seeking a move to the lower house. Joyce has told Nine they're not getting carried away with anything.
6: I just don't want to get too far ahead, Sarah. When people say, oh, you know, Prime Minister and winning elections, I just think that rings a bit of... But you're full of yourself, and I don't want that. And the Australian people won't swallow it either.
5: The federal government won't speculate on what might happen with interest rates today. The Reserve Bank is widely expected to keep rates on hold after three straight hikes. Finance Minister Katie Gallagher's told Nine that's up to the RBA.
7: I mean, our job is to make sure we're doing what we can to help people with cost of living while inflation remains a bit higher than we'd like and while we have some of the global uncertainty and the global impacts we've been seeing from the war in the Middle East, and we remain focused on that.
5: California Governor Gavin Newsom has lashed out at US President Donald Trump, accusing him of launching politically motivated investigations. The governor claims Trump directed the Justice Department to carry out investigations on him and his wife relating to their taxes. The Sydney mum who was attacked by a shark at Coogee Beach remains on life support this morning. 35-year-old Leah Stewart was mauled by a 4-metre great white on Saturday. It's the fifth attack at a Sydney beach since September. And the stepson of Norway's Crown Prince has been found guilty of two counts of rape. 29-year-old Marius Borg Hoiby has been sentenced to 4 years in prison after pleading not guilty to the offences.
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5: In sport, Queensland Golden Girl Kaylee McEwen isn't locking in her swimming future past the 2028 LA Olympics, but admits her home games in 2032 would be appealing. The athlete will defend two backstroke crowns when she heads to the Com Games next month. And the Broncos' injury woes continue, with Ezra Mam suffering an AC joint injury. The 5'8" now in doubt to face the Roosters after Brisbane's bye this weekend. That's the latest in news and sport.
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10: You wouldn't even know we had a bit of a shower earlier this morning here in the city. It's nothing but blue skies at the moment. Slight chance of a sneaky shower tomorrow. Going to have to grab that Bunnings brolly just in case. Good news is, usually when I do grab the brolly, it doesn't come around, the showers that is. Possible shower again on Thursday. Great news, it is clearing up on Friday, looking mostly sunny, 27, because of course we've got Riverway movie nights on Friday night. Saturday and Sunday, just the slightest chance of about 1 mil shower-wise. Out at Riverway, where on the big screen this Friday night, it's Paw Patrol, mighty movie. It only goes for 44 minutes and kicking off at 6 o'clock. It is 25.
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0: from Soundgarden here at Power 100. Anytime you want to call, 1-300-89-1929. G'day, John. How are you?
1: Hey, not too bad. How are you?
0: I'm bloody ropeable. Absolutely ropeable.
1: Hey, don't worry about Wildy. Just remember, it's been 27 years plus that he's been on the radio, and he's just realising how old he is.
0: That's so true. Actually, he put up a photo of him and I cutting a cake in our zinc uniforms, and there's been a couple of comments about how much he's aged. And one of them said that I hadn't aged at all. So thanks very much, Graham.
1: That's all right. Do you want your facts for the day?
0: Yes. What's going on?
1: Okay. During World War One, there was a publican that owned a billy goat, and every time someone did a shout in the bar, the billy goat had a drink as well.
0: Jeez. Yeah.
1: And some American sailors borrowed the goat and took it on a pub crawl. And the goat got that legless that they had to find a wheelbarrow and take him back to the publican.
0: Wow.
1: And that is your strange but supposedly true story about Townsville.
0: It happened here.
1: It happened here in Townsville.
0: Wow. I think we've all been that billy goat at some stage in our lives.
1: Most definitely. But I thought that was... I came across one of his news feeds. I thought, that's brilliant.
0: That's crazy.
1: Karina needs to know about this one.
0: Thank you very much, John.
1: Okay, see ya.
0: Don't know, actually, if I've been in a wheelbarrow. Definitely a shopping trolley pushed home. After Eskimo Joe and Two Souls. We're going to play our Power 100 Jag the Joker. It's still hiding on the board, which means $500 could be yours thanks to crew at Totally Workwear in about 10 here at Power 100.
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1: I so want to get you $500. It'd be so great. One, because I know you'd love $500. Two, it'd be so good to rub it into Wildy that I gave away the $500. And also Nathan, mainly Wildy. 1-300-89-19-29. Now, today, 100.7 turns 27. Don't think that's the lucky card because it's already been flipped. It ended up being the seven of clubs. 1-300-89-19-29. Maybe you want to go, you know, because it's 100.7. 100's not there, but one's there. Seven's been turned. I don't know. It's up to you. 1-300-89-19-29. I'm not telling you because I don't know where that joker is. Thanks to the crew at Totally Workwear. Love your work, Hugh Street, Carajong. I will take lucky caller seven, though, today. 1-300-89-19-29. It's Pearl Jam now.

0: Power 100 presents Jag the Joker. Thanks to Totally Workwear Townsville. 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
1: G'day, Brad. How are you?
2: Yeah, good, mate. I'm just having a bit of a smoko. And I reckon I've got the number today. I've chatted to the boys. I reckon I got it.
1: Okay, well, first, you gotta tease me, tempt me. What are you doing for smoko? What delicious treat do you have for smoko? Or is it boring?
2: It's called a cigarette.
1: Oh. You're not a vapor? You're still on the old cigarettes?
2: Nah, not the vape.
1: Wow, okay. So many people are...
2: Oh, yeah, rolling.
1: Yeah, all right. Well, don't smoke, everyone. That's a little health warning from me. Right, let's get your $500, mate. Where is that joker?
2: I'm going number one.
1: That the boys helped you out with that, so
2: yeah, I said go ring now. I'm like,
1: right. Okay,
2: number one.
1: Now, if you do get the 500, does that mean you got to share it with the boys?
2: I'll buy them a pie for lunch.
1: How generous! All right, here we go, mate. Dirt of the card around. Oh, it's not the Joker.
2: Oh, we didn't get it, boys.
1: Nah, it's a picture of me. It's the Queen of Diamonds, mate. Oh,
2: my wall at home.
1: Better luck next time, and maybe the boys can shout you a pie. They've given you a bum steer.
2: Back to work, eh?
1: Good on you, mate. No luck for Brad. Maybe better luck for you this afternoon after 1 o'clock with Nathan and before 2. He plays it pretty quickly as soon as I hand over to Nathan here at Power 100. Gonna get stuck into Jon Bon Jovi. In the next 2 here at Power 100.
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Don't feel like cooking tonight? I cannot blame you. And we are so lucky we're great friends with the crew at Pizza Riviera. Take the night off cooking. Enjoy delicious Pizza Riviera pizza or pasta. Nathan, hey, oh, you thought I was going to talk about Wildy and his party tomorrow night? No, no, no. I said take the night off cooking tonight. Nathan, after 3 o'clock this afternoon here at Power 100, has free pizza at 3. Gives you 15 seconds to come up with 3 answers. And the question varies every single day.

I managed to find out this afternoon he's going to ask you about Pearl Jam and about the Rock Room, which we do Saturday nights here at Power 100. So there's your clues. Bit of a heads up. Maybe brush up on a little Pearl Jam trivia, or at least have it open on your phone when you call in this afternoon to get that delicious pizza. After midday, I throw out the ads. We fire up my Power 100 Power Play. Aerosmith are going to make an appearance.

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2: Hi there, I'm Jai Morse. One Nation MP Barnaby Joyce is playing down the party's stunning rise in the polls that now has leader Pauline Hanson as preferred PM. It comes as speculation grows that Hanson's seeking a move to the lower house. Joyce has told Nine they're not getting carried away with anything.
3: I just don't want to get too far ahead, Sarah. When people say, oh, you know, Prime Minister and winning elections, I just think that rings a bit of... But you're full of yourself, and I don't want that. And the Australian people won't swallow it either.
2: The federal government won't speculate on what might happen with interest rates today. The Reserve Bank is widely expected to keep rates on hold after three straight hikes. Finance Minister Katie Gallagher's told Nine that's up to the RBA.
4: I mean, our job is to make sure we're doing what we can to help people with cost of living while inflation remains a bit higher than we'd like and while we have some of the global uncertainty and the global impacts we've been seeing from the war in the Middle East, and we remain focused on that.
2: California Governor Gavin Newsom has lashed out at US President Donald Trump, accusing him of launching politically motivated investigations. The governor claims Trump directed the Justice Department to carry out investigations on him and his wife relating to their taxes. The Sydney mum who was attacked by a shark at Coogee Beach remains on life support this morning. 35-year-old Leah Stewart was mauled by a 4-metre great white on Saturday. It's the fifth attack at a Sydney beach since September. And the stepson of Norway's Crown Prince has been found guilty of two counts of rape. 29-year-old Marias Borg Hoiby has been sentenced to 4 years in prison after pleading not guilty to the offences.
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2: In sport, Queensland Golden Girl Kaylee McEwen isn't locking in her swimming future past the 2028 LA Olympics, but admits a home games in 2032 would be appealing. The athlete will defend two backstroke crowns when she heads to the Com Games next month. And the Broncos' injury woes continue, with Ezra Mam suffering an AC joint injury. The 5'8" now in doubt to face the Roosters after Brisbane's bye this weekend. That's the latest in news and sport.
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8: I had a fun old ferry ride home yesterday. It was so windy in the afternoon. I'm going to cop another one today. As soon as I got home, had to take the sunnies off and wash all the salt spray off it. Obviously, I wasn't sitting inside. I was outside. She's a breezy afternoon ahead of us. A slightest chance of a morning shower tomorrow, the Bureau's saying. Slight chance again for Thursday. Possibly 1 mil. I know, right? Get the gumboots out. Mostly sunny for favourite day, Friday, and then Saturday and Sunday. Slight chance of a shower, top of around 27 to 28 degrees. Out at my great friend's Brothers Leagues Club, Kerwin, where Townsville comes together for sport, food and fun, we've hit 27.
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8: Yeah, baby. I've just done a double sweep, a double check, because I don't want any rogue ads going to air. 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
10: And touch the sound.
8: Oh, not that version. Sorry, I meant this one.
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8: I've lined up Three Doors Down as well. Slipping on a little Spacey Jane. Another awesome Aussie artist to kick us off, though, today here at Power 100. And I'm talking about the boys from Newcastle. Go, New South Wales! It's Silverchair.

0: Brock and Spacey Jane here at Power 100 as we cruise down Duckworth Street, pop into the fishing warehouse. It's been a little while since we've caught up with Ted. How are you?
1: Yeah, I'm good. Ticking along steady. Making do with the day as it comes.
0: Another windy one, Ted. We've got a strong wind warning on the open water. Southeasterlies 20 to 25 knots, up to 30 knots offshore south of Cape Bowling Green. We're looking at 15 to 20s tomorrow, Friday, maybe coming down a little bit Saturday. That very short period, it looks as though it's coming down for, though, Ted.
1: Yeah, I know. It's another forecast that absolutely sucks when you look at it. There's not much you can go about that. We're on big tides there, but the wind is going to, and the swell is going to keep us off the open waters for a little while. It looks like a little bit of a window, but once again, in my honest opinion, looking at it, it won't have enough time to come down.
0: Yeah, I thought so too.
1: It's going to make life really, really uncomfortable.
0: But it's great camping weather, Ted, and that's a chance to go chase some sooties and possibly, if you're talented enough, some jungle perch.
1: Well, yes, absolutely right. You know, once you get up into the hills and into the creeks up there, you're out of the wind that little bit, and then the only thing that really is going to affect you more greatly is water temperature. So water temperatures are still fairly good, and in the forest here, in those protected streams, it's usually cool water. Jungle perch don't mind the cooler water.
0: Yep.
1: Sooties will certainly slow down a little bit, but they've still got to eat, and they're a very accommodating fish. So going inland that little bit and going up the ranges, provided there's no rain, is certainly going to give you an opportunity to fish some really, really beautiful country and clean water streams and practice just that little bit of lighter lure fishing and bait fishing. Mm.
0: And throw the red claw traps in while you're at it. And apparently you guys have been selling out of crab traps for the muddies as well, so they must be going good.
1: We've moved quite a bit in the mud trap and the mud crab pots. Yes, guys have been certainly finding some crabs. A bit of sorting. A few jennies showing up there as well. Red claw for the guys with the cooler weather, doing that little bit more traveling inland and doing that bit of camping. They're certainly worth taking some red claw pots with you because they're a really good, nice, delicious feed that's pretty easy to catch.
0: 100%, Ted. You've got me hungry already. I better let you get back to the crew at the fishing warehouse. Always great to catch up, mate.
1: Alrighty.
0: You can catch Ted and the rest of the awesome crew at the fishing warehouse, Duckworth Street, right next to Mike Carney Toyota, your fishing and tackle experts. Powder finger. After we get stuck into some In Excess. And in the next 20 minutes, going to catch up with Amanda from Townsville Family Life. Well, correctly, Wildy did it already this morning. She has a heap of cool stuff on across the weekend for you and the family, either free or very cheap here at Power 100.

0: awesome cover of Simon and Garfunkel's Sound of Silence, Disturbed, here at Power 100. Here's Amanda from Townsville Family Life catching up with Wildy this morning, who started by making her sing.
1: Love. I know. I was sitting here the other day thinking, I know it's in June, but what date is it? And then I saw your picture. I'm like, oh, shit, so it was.
2: Come on, put on your best Marilyn voice and sing it for me.
1: For real?
2: Yep.
1: All right. One, two, three.

0: Happy birthday, dear Power 100. Happy birthday to you.
1: Well, Amanda from Townsville Family Life, you've taken up all your unplugged time this week. Thanks for thanks for chatting.
2: It's been real.
1: Oh, come on. You must have some stuff for us to do this week.
2: Oh, we certainly do. I've got my top three and I'm ready to rumble. So Friday night, it's free movie night. That's right, the Riverway movie nights are back and it's all happening at Riverway Oval. This time, it's Paw Patrol, Mighty Movie. It starts at 6 p.m. and parents will be ecstatic to know it's got a whole runtime of 44 minutes. So that'll be all sorts of awesome. You'll get in, you'll get out, it'll be done. It'll be so much fun. But free is the operative word here. And Saturday, all the action's at Bartlett Park Rodeo. It kicks off from 10 a.m., goes all the way through till 11:55 at night. I'm sure you won't be there that long if you've got kids under 10, but if you do have kids under 10, they're free. Yay! The tickets are on Humanitix. It all happens out at Kelso Drive in Kelso. There's rodeo action from juniors right up to champions. And, of course, it's family-friendly with food stalls, trade stalls, music and bar, you name it. Bartlett Park's the place to be on Saturday. And on Sunday, I've actually twisted Arlene's arm at BCC Cinemas, and she's letting me take over her family movie session for a good cause. So I'm going to be there from 10 a.m. for Toy Story 5, and I'm selling raffle tickets to get yourself some great Smiggle gear as well as some Toy Story 5 toys that the Townsville Toy Library are joining forces with me on. We're going to sell some tickets to those on the morning at BCC Cinemas. So doors open at 10, movie at 10:30, and if you're a Cinebuzz member, that means your tickets will only be $13 each. Score!
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1: Take me out with another quick note of happy birthday. I loved it.
0: Happy birthday to you.
1: Talk next week.
2: Till then.
3: She did Marilyn scarily well. That was Amanda from Townsville Family Life catching up with Wildy every Tuesday to get us onto those free or inexpensive family things across the weekend. Catching up with Nathan to find out when he's going to play the next $10,000 cash track here at Power 100. Yeah, your chance to win 10 grand.

0: 7. It's been so cool. So many great comments up on our Facebook page. And love this morning, people actually rang in with their stories of 100.7 over its time. CFM, Zinc, obviously now we're Power 100. So you've got the celebrations this half, mate.
1: Well, you can celebrate with me as much as you'd like. I've only been here since September. So if you tell me any stories, make sure they're embarrassing about Karina and Wildy.
0: Hey, hey, hey. One day down the track, 100.7 is going to turn 50 and someone's going to have a story about you and possibly giving them 10 grand, mate. When are you doing the $10,000
1: cash? I can't tell you when I'm doing it. Sometime between 1 and 4.
0: That's not nice, Nathan. All right. Have a cracking afternoon with Nathan and I'll catch you tomorrow for Origin Eve morning.
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12: Hello, I'm Monique Crichton. The PM has faced the cameras but given little away when it comes to whether he's considering extending the fuel excise, on diesel at least. We know the fuel discount is currently tipped to end at the end of the month. Anthony Albanese preferring to talk up what he

0: is done for supply ahead of the Middle East peace deal being signed later this week.
1: Today, there is more petrol, more diesel and more jet fuel in Australia than there was on February 28 when this conflict started.
0: We're just hours away from knowing whether the Reserve Bank will shift the cash rate from 4.35% this month. Most experts are tipping the board will hold steady and may even keep the cash rate stable again next month. South Australia's Electoral Commissioner has resigned. Mick Sherry has stepped down amid a review into the scandal-plagued March state and voice elections. The poll was riddled with issues such as misplaced ballots, a lack of polling booth staff and computer glitches. Lincraft is the latest retailer to announce the closure of its bricks and mortar stores. The craft shop citing tough retail conditions and pressure from overseas competitors for the decision to move largely online. There's been a deadly B-52 bomber crash in the US. It came down shortly after taking off from Edwards Air Force Base in California. An Australian crawl is set to perform for the first time in 40 years. They'll be joined by Men at Work, Birds of Tokyo, Boom Crash Opera and recent ARIA Hall of Fame inductees Vicar and Linda for the Red Hot Summer Tour.
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0: In sport, in World Cup action so far today, Saudi Arabia and Uruguay have played out a 1-1 draw. Cape Verde held Spain to a shock 0-0 draw, while Egypt and Belgium also split the points. The UFC president says there will never be another event at the White House after yesterday's fight. The organisation says despite the success of the so-called Freedom 250, it was too expensive. The event in the South Lawn costing $60 million. That's the latest in news and sport.
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7: Partly cloudy conditions the rest of your afternoon across Townsville, heading for an overnight low of 17, 27 our top for tomorrow, with the chance of possible showers through Wednesday, Thursday and pretty much the entire weekend, all on the lighter side. And just sporadic showers through most parts of the day. Tops of 27 all the way as well. Right now, we are sitting at 26.6 degrees.
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7: 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Arvo's with Nathan underway. This is your 10K cash track this afternoon. Goo Goo Dolls and Slide. It must play before 4 o'clock. When it does, call me on 1-300-899-1929 and we'll get you into the draw for $10,000 thanks to Joyce Main. Big show on the way as well. Of course, it is Origin Eve, looking at Game 2 of the MCG. We're going to be talking about that. We're going to give away free pizza after 3 and the big one, Jag the Joker, plays for you very shortly here at Power 100.

0: Keeping it easy with Faith No More here at Power 100 Arvo's with Nathan. 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For me, it's been about 9 months. Time has flown, but nowhere near Wildy's time here at the station. 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
0: All right, call me 1-300-89-1929. I have a board with a deck of cards on it to my left. You'll call me. You'll pick a number between 1 and 52. I'll flip the card between 1 and 52. And if it's a joker, you'll score $500 thanks to Totally Workwear Townsville. It's the easiest thing that you'll do today, and it could be the most lucrative. So give me a call now. We're heading back in to the music with The Strokes and Metallica shortly. It's Steve Earle. He's only got one song. We're playing it for you right after this on Power 100.
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1: All right, this is the name I was looking for on the phone list. Mr. Graham from a beautiful North Ward. Hello.
2: Hey, mate, how you going?
1: I'm well. Let me move over to this other microphone, but I did want to chat with you today because I saw something very funny that you did.
2: Oh.
1: Have you talked to Karina about this yet?
2: No.
1: Your comment on Facebook, she was actually looking. She was like, I can't wait till he calls me next. On our Facebook page, Wildy posted an old photo of himself and Karina cutting a 100.7 birthday cake. And you've commented saying that Wildy did not age so well and Karina's looking just the same. I think that really hurt Wildy's ego.
2: Oh, yeah, he acts like a big, tough man, but he's very, very fragile. Yeah.
1: I've got you through. I mean, that comment earned you a go at Jag the Joker here this afternoon.
2: Oh, you beauty.
1: What number were you thinking? We've had a few flipped already.
2: Oh, 37.
1: 37 is available.
2: Yeah, go 37.
1: All right, let's see what it is today. And as we flip it for $500, it is Wildy, weirdly enough, but it's not the Joker. It is the King of Clubs.
2: Next time.
1: Better luck next time, Graham. But you know what? Your Facebook comment's still a winner. Made Karina laugh and made Wildy upset, so it's a win-win. We've got Zeppelin and the Gurus playing for you next. It's Arvo's with Nathan, continuing into two ups just after 2 o'clock here at Power 100.
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0: 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This is Power 100 at Arbo's with Nathan. So far in the show, we haven't heard this one yet.
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0: When you hear our 10K cash track this afternoon before 4 o'clock, you make sure you call me up on 1-300-89-19-29. It sounds like this. Good old Slide playing sometime before 4 o'clock. What we're looking towards next is our 2 Ups at 2, though. And I'll tell you, the song, Goo Goo Dolls, are not in our 2 Ups at 2 this afternoon. So you've got at least 4 songs until we're hearing this one. But when you do, call me 1-300-89-19-29. It's Into the Newsroom next. 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

0: Hello, I'm Monique Crichton. The nation's peak motoring group isn't expecting Canberra to continue its fuel excise cut into July. That relief has shaved around 33 cents a litre at the Bowser, but Peter Currie from the NRMA says there's no case to extend it further.
1: Based on what we're seeing today, the fact that prices have been falling steadily for the last week and a bit, and the expectation is if this peace deal holds and the strait opens, they'll fall even further. Given all of that, we don't think the government is going to extend based on what they've been telling us.
0: Experts believe there is next to no chance we'll see an interest rate rise later this hour. The RBA is expected to hold fire this time after three straight increases. Domain Chief Residential Economist Nicola Powell says those hikes have been having an impact.
2: The higher rates that they've already delivered this year are starting to work through. Tightening is gaining traction and slowing down the economy. So I really believe that we are now in a wait and see approach from the RBA.
0: New data has revealed Aussies in their 40s and 50s are now more likely than any other age group to die from accidental drug overdose. Records show one person is killed nearly every 3 hours. And there's hope British pop icon Bonnie Tyler will make a full recovery after waking from a coma in Portugal. The singer suffered a heart attack last month following complications from surgery. She remains in a serious condition.
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0: In sport, New Zealand and Iran have joined the list of today's World Cup draws. This time, the ledger was 2-2. We've got some of the names involved in this year's AFL Legends game. They include Dustin Martin and Joel Selwood. Marvel's hosting the charity match on August 27. And the countdown is on until Game 2 of the NRL State of Origin. Almost 95,000 fans are tipped to pack the MCG tomorrow night for the showdown. That's the latest in news and sport.
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9: We're looking partly cloudy for the rest of your afternoon. Winds on the lighter side now and overnight back down to 17 degrees. 27 our top for tomorrow, Thursday, Friday and onwards, with light showers expected from tomorrow through until next Monday. But pretty much the same conditions. Overnight 17, tops of 27. Very Townsville weather. Right now in Kerwin, we are looking at 27.5 degrees.
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9: All right, I need your help this afternoon. 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It's not my strongest suit in terms of knowledge. I love the music, but I can't just pull facts out. I wasn't there. You might have been. If you were, give me a call. Tell me some stories around shows you've seen in Australian pubs through the 80s or where you travelled to go and watch your favourite band. I might tell you a little secret about our 10K cash tracks if you give me a call. 1300 89 19 29. Ivor Davies and Icehouse start us off with Great Southern Land.

0: Ice House, wrapping up our first band for Two Ups at Two. Now to Mark, who's given me a call, looking for a hint in our 10K cash tracks. Tell me a story, Mark.
1: Okay, what do you want a story about? Ivor Davies?
0: I'd love an Ivor Davies story.
1: Okay. So I was living in Brisbane in New Farm. Directly underneath me lived a guy by the name of Terry and a girl by the name of Anita Bassett. Terry was Ivor Davies' sound guy.
0: Right.
1: Okay. So the song My Obsession?
0: My Obsession, yep.
1: Was written about Anita, who had to make a choice between Ivor Davies and Terry Bassett.
0: Wow. Yeah,
1: she picked wrong.
0: Well, I suppose you're saying that she stayed with Terry then.
1: Yeah, she picked wrong.
0: Wow, what an absolute fact you had there. Did you ever do anything with Terry? You ever hang out with him?
1: Terry, we're mates all the time.
0: Wonderful.
1: I've been in the industry since the 1970s, so, you know, I know I've got a lot of history.
0: Our cash track is playing at...
1: Okay.
0: All right, now let's head into our second band. That was a great story from Mark, by the way. Absolutely phenomenal. Well-deserved hint for our cash tracks. Now we go to the other side of the world as the MTV era was just heating up and bands like Tears for Fears gained a lot of popularity by having interesting and loud music videos. This is... Everybody Wants the Rule of the World. It's been done a million different times. Here's the original for your Two Ups at Two.

0: Tears for Fears. Wrapping up your two ups at two here at Power 100. What a two ups it was. And big thanks again to Mark for that Ivor Davies story. That was just so cool. Talking about Ice House and what it was like in the 80s. If you ever have stories like that, reach out to me, 1-300-89-1929. If it's a tenth as cool as that, I'm definitely interested in hearing it. Like, my best bad story as a gigging musician was Matt Rogers happened to be in the crowd, the old football player, when I was doing a show once. I'd still tell everyone that story if I had the chance. So if you have anything for me, always feel free. We're going to play Creed, Incubus, and DMA's new tracks within 15 minutes right here. And Arvo's with Nathan on Power 100.
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0: Powderfinger, Love Your Way, Arvo's with Nathan on Power 100. I'm with you through till 4, and right across from me, this beautiful Norfoam cooler still sitting there, and everything is cooler with Norfoam. Cold rooms, office kits, and more. Karina finally had her way in the Esky this morning as she chucked something into it. Wildy, well, it's got a big picture of a fish on it, so I thought when it came in that it would be Karina's to use. Ended up, Wildy's been throwing a bunch of garbage in this Esky for the last week and a half. Get your entry on a power100.com.au. Take this thing out of the office and actually put something useful in there. It is absolutely massive. It could, I mean, it's meant to be for fishing probably, but you could just have a massive party. You could put it in the back of your ute. It is the biggest Esky I've ever seen, and it's still super light as well. So if you want to get in there and win this Norfoam Esky, power100.com.au. Wildy's going to chuck some more garbage in there tomorrow morning for you. And next up, Twisted Sister, Spiderbait. It's Arvo's with Nathan on Power 100.
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Hey, it's Wildy. Wake up with me from 5:30 tomorrow morning. After 6, I'll release another $10,000 cash track, thanks to Joyce Main. And yesterday, that dirty cockroach supporter, Karina, thought she could give away the last two tickets to my exclusive Queensland State of Origin party at Pizza Riviera Hermit Park. I clawed them back off of the Blues supporter, and I will give them away

0: It's Power 100. Earlier in the show, during Two Ups, we had this awesome story from Mark about Ice House and Ivor Davies. Now, I've just had a call from Jeff, and he said he wanted to talk about AC/DC. So when did this one take place?
1: It was about 74, 1974, 75, something like that.
0: Yeah.
1: In Perth. Perth Royal Show, AC/DC were playing on the back of a semi-truck. And there was a guy, we didn't know him, but I was there for about four mates. Bon Scott was he climbed up the amps, the speakers, so he was up in the air.
0: Yeah.
1: This guy's held a can of beer at him, got him in the jaw. And Bon saw where it came from. So he's jumped down from speaker to speaker onto the stage, and he's leaped off and landed on this dude right in front of us.
0: Oh, my God.
1: And he's on top of him, and he's giving it to him. So me and the boys, we've locked arms to keep this guy's mates away from him. So they couldn't save him. So Bon's giving it to him. And then the band didn't miss a beat. They just kept playing. The roadies are all laughing anyway, so he's got up, he's walked. They couldn't save him. The bomb's giving it to him. And then the band didn't miss a beat. They just kept playing. The roadies are all laughing anyway, so...

0: Yeah, so that was there. And there was a couple of other songs, but like I said, it was 74, 75, so it only really just kicked on the radio.
1: Well, let's head back to that album then. Thanks so much, Jeff. That is a crazy story. I imagine a lot of you out there also have crazy stories like this. Let's head back to a song that's from the same album, High Voltage. AC/DC, let's play it for you right now on Power 100. After 3, free pizza at 3. We've got Weedus, we've got Pearl Jam in there as well. They're headlining our rock room. It's Power 100.

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8: No accidents or breakdowns around town this afternoon. Starting to build on Boundary Street out towards Charters Towers Road, Herbert Park. And the usual delays continuing Mount Louisa and Cosgrove for Walcock Street. Ongoing roadworks there. And busy conditions outbound through Aikenvale and Cranbrook for Ross River Road. Dinner just got exciting. Pasta Pasta's new pasta bakes, rub and baked, golden brown and just so good. Pasta Pasta, family favourite, served hot and hearty. It's Jay. More traffic in 30 minutes on Power 100.
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9: Hello, I'm Monique Crichton. Relief for home buyers with the RBA deciding to leave rates on hold this month. That was largely expected and leaves the cash rate at 4.35% following three recent hikes. And we're told today's decision was unanimous. The PM continues to hold off providing any further cost of living relief when it comes to the fuel excise or the heavy vehicle road user charge. Anthony Albanese preferring to wait to see how the Middle East peace process takes shape.
10: This has been a really difficult period for the globe to deal with. We've responded appropriately and we'll give proper consideration to it.
9: Six young people have been arrested in Queensland for allegedly stealing a ute while a baby was inside. Police say the vehicle was stolen from a driveway in Townsville yesterday, the thieves quickly returning the baby before driving off. Council elections in South Australia have been delayed for 5 months. They'll be held in April instead of November. The Electoral Commission made the request in the wake of staffing issues. New figures show an overwhelming majority of Aussies support waste-free initiatives when it comes to food and drink packaging. The data from Cleanaway also revealing 64% of us say they've been misled by packaging marketed as recyclable when it wasn't. And Steven Spielberg is riding high at the Aussie box office. His latest flick, Disclosure Day, raking in the most cash on its opening weekend. It made $3.7 million, followed by Obsession with $2.75 million.
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9: In sport, we've had four draws today at the World Cup. The most recent was New Zealand and Iran, the match finishing 2-2. Collingwood's got Billy Frampton available for Saturday night's game with Port Adelaide after his three-match ban was overturned by the AFL Tribunal. And there's talk the Pies could sign Lions star Lachie Neale, who's off contract at season's end. Melbourne's preparing for an influx of rugby league fans for tomorrow night's State of Origin game at the G. Queensland looking to level the series after New South Wales won game
11: Need
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14: We're looking partly cloudy for the rest of your afternoon. Winds on the lighter side now and overnight back down to 17 degrees. 27 our top for tomorrow, Thursday, Friday and onwards, with light showers expected from tomorrow through until next Monday. But pretty much the same conditions. Overnight 17, tops of 27. Very Townsville weather. Right now in Kerwin, we are looking at 27.5 degrees.
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14: Goo Goo Dolls Slide still has not played this afternoon. You need to stay tuned, because when it does play, 1-300-89-1929, I'm getting you in the draw for $10,000 thanks to Joyce Main. And it's the easiest thing you'll do. Apart from maybe Jag the Joker, that's the easiest thing you could possibly do. You do have to listen out for this song, and it could play any time in the next hour. Arvo's with Nathan underway now with Even Flow. It's Pearl Jam. They're headlining our Rock Room this Saturday night. From 8 o'clock, we are playing live on two legs in full. I cleaned it up a little. There's a Neil Young cover in there, and it's extremely explicit.

0: Bon Jovi, Keep the Faith on Power 100. Arvo's with Nathan now. A great time of the day, especially as we near State of Origin Game 2. 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
0: 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I'm hoping for a repeat tomorrow night and no send-offs. 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You give me a call now, we'll get you in. Our question today will be about Pearl Jam because they are going to be in our rock room this Saturday night. So it won't be a hard question. Nice and easy for you. You get in, I'll get you a pizza. You can get out of here, all right? It's Arvo's with Nathan, Power 100.
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2: 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Three people have been arrested and charged with weapons offences from a property in Burdekin.
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2: Nathan.
0: We're going to make this nice and easy for you today. I'd love for you to be chewing on some Pizza Riviera while you watch Queensland, New South Wales tomorrow night.
2: Yes.
0: Only way we can do that is if you answer me riddles 3, okay?
2: Okay.
0: What I need for you to do within 15 seconds is name me 3 songs by Eddie Vedder and Pearl Jam. Go.
2: Even Flow. Daughter. And...
0: One more. Come on, one more.
2: Jeremy.
0: Jeremy. Correct. There you go. Large pizza and garlic bread from Pizza Riviera. All yours. Come on down and you pick that up and you can have Pizza Riviera tomorrow.
2: Thanks, Nathan. I appreciate it, buddy. I'll see you soon.
0: There it is. Our winner today. You can feed the family tonight or tomorrow for under $55 at Pizza Riviera, Heatley or Hermit Park. I'll say the Hermit Park store will be an absolute riot tomorrow night with Wildy hosting his State of Origin pizza party there as well. One last ticket to go tomorrow morning on his show as well. If you want to pick that one up, make sure you're listening and give him a call when he asks for it. If you're a Blues supporter, he probably doesn't want you there. You can still lie and say you go for Queensland. He might give you another chance. I know there's been a whole story around Blues supporters at this event tomorrow night, but as far as I'm concerned, as long as we're all there and enjoying the game, it works for me. We're going to come back in with... won't say what the name of that band is. We're playing them right after this on Power 100.
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3: A little bit busy Boundary Street, outbound through to Charters Towers Road at Hermit Park. Got some roadworks there today. Roadworks ongoing through Cosgrove, Walcock Street, slight delays also. And still busy outbound Aikenvale through Cranbrook to Ross River Road. 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
4: Hey, it's Christian from the Christian O'Connell Show. 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
5: 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Love, Tracy.
4: 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People were really moved by this story. 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You can see all the work that's been done. They're the best of Australians, actually. 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

with me from 5:30 tomorrow morning. After 6, I'll release another $10,000 cash track, thanks to Joyce Main. And yesterday, that dirty cockroach supporter, Karina, thought she could give away the last two tickets to my exclusive Queensland State of Origin party at Pizza Riviera Hermit Park. I clawed them back off of the Blues supporter, and I will give them away to a Queenslander tomorrow morning after 6 when you wake up with me here on Power 100.

0: All right, well, it did play Goo Goo Dolls and Sly just a few songs ago. Let's head to the phones and get some people in the draw. If I gave you a little pocket money, $10,000, what would you do with it?
1: Oh, $10,000, I don't know. Maybe buy my daughter a car.
0: Yeah.
1: Get a license very soon, yeah.
0: They're making a lot of sense. I mean, the first two cars combined I had didn't cost $10,000. You might have some to spare.
1: Oh, definitely would, yes.
0: Well, anyways, you're in the draw.
1: Awesome, thanks for that.
0: Welcome to the draw. $10,000 could be yours.
2: You beauty. Appreciate it, mate.
0: No worries. What are you doing, the Savo?
2: Oh, not a lot, bud. Just knocked off.
0: Yeah, so big plans then?
2: Yeah, you coldy.
0: All right, enjoy. You're in the draw.
2: Beauty, cheers, Nathan. Good on you, bud.
0: You could be our big winner of $10,000. You're in that draw.
2: Beautiful. Thanks, mate.
0: No worries at all. And one more caller. Let's grab Danielle. G'day, Danielle.
3: Hello, how are you?
0: Oh, I'm okay. I could be better. I feel like things are a little bit rough for us Broncos supporters at the moment.
3: Oh, look, come on. Yes, I know. I've had 3 weeks in Perth.
0: Yeah.
3: Freezing cold temperatures and they still couldn't heat me up like that. That it was just so freezing.
0: Well, I'll get you in there for the chance at $10,000, okay? It's the least I can do.
3: Oh, thank you very much.
0: All right, so thanks to our mates at Joyce Main. They are your electrical experts. Experience cinema at home thanks to Joyce Main Electrical. Now, that's about the show done. Jonesy and Amanda in next, so we've got to turn this song off first, don't we?
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0: All right, Jonesy and Amanda coming in for you next. They're going to play some Sum 41 and Guns N' Roses for you. 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We'll go back over that team list and we'll just see what do we think the Queensland Maroons are going to win by. Could it be, you know, 1-12 or is it a big 13-plus blowout? It's a big discussion for tomorrow. I'll talk to you later.
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16: Roadworks continue, Walcock Street, Cosgrove and Ingham Road. A little bit busy around through there at the moment. Ingham Road's not too bad coming from town. Dalrymple Road, it's a little busy at Duckworth Street. Traffic easing on Ross River.

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0: Who knew indeed? Five questions. The Fast Five is here. We grew you a bit, these different categories. You could be a superhero and go all the way and answer all five questions correctly. If you do that, Amanda will be impressed.
4: You only have to answer question five correctly, and if you do, you get an unlimited 12-month Amacin plan.
0: Richard's in Croydon. Which Croydon? Croydon or Croydon? Croydon, Richard.
5: Croydon in Melbourne.
4: Okay.
0: Good.
4: Richard, here's question number one for you of Croydon. What's the name for the tired feeling you get after a long flight across various time zones?
5: Jet lag.
0: Yeah.
4: Jet lag.
0: Let's play Riff Raff.
6: Riff-raff backstage.
7: Oh, riff-raff everywhere.
8: Got you, I understand. Got to keep out the riff-raff.
0: What song features this riff? Richard?
5: Yeah?
4: What's that song, Richard?
5: Cream by Prince.
4: Yes, it is.
5: Yeah.
0: Can I just take issue with Gem Y Rye?
4: Why?
0: It's not really a riff.
9: That's a riff.
0: No, it's not. A riff is like Welcome to the Jungle, and you know, there's something like that, not Cream by Prince.
4: Richard, do you think it's a riff?
5: I do.
4: I do too.
5: Yeah. I like Prince. He's a great artist.
4: Oh, I think so too. Jonesy, anything you'd like to say?
0: We didn't ask you, Richard.
4: I did. Did you hear me? I asked him. Question three.
0: How many digits are there in the number 1 trillion?
5: Oh, gee. 10?
4: No. More than 10. Can you believe it?
0: Got to go a bit higher. Danielle is in Taylor's Hill.
4: Hi, Danielle. Yes, hello. Do you know how many digits there are in the number 1 trillion?
10: Oh, gosh. 1, 2, 3, 10.
4: No. No. Let me say it out loud. It's not 10. It's more than 10.
0: Have a crack at the Fast Five. It's Jonesy Demanda driving you home for Jam Nation.
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0: Jonesy Banda driving you home this Tuesday afternoon. Someone has taken umbrage at my comments about Prince. We're doing riffraff in the Fast Five. It's to identify the riff of a song. I would just like to say I have no problem with Prince. I love Prince. I worship at the table of Prince. But in the segment riffraff, I think the riff from Cream, his song, is not as good as other riffs that we could have used.
1: But this competition isn't what's got the best riff. It's what song is this by guessing it by the riff.
0: I was just dressing down a younger colleague, Jim Y. Rye,
2: yes,
0: for selecting that. And I just thought, oh, you could have used Purple Rain. That's a smoking riff from Prince.
2: Well, you do the quiz yourself. I'm out.
1: I'm out too. Well, I've had it.
0: Plus, you can't even give any feedback anymore.
1: Because I want to talk about the FIFA World Cup. What about this? I'm going to give you some information. It's going to be stunning to you. Are you ready to hear it?
0: I love it.
1: Apparently, anyone who has beaten Turkey has gone on... Thank you, Brendan, grow up. Anyone who's beaten the Turkish football team...
0: Yeah, or Turkey, as they like
1: to say. The Turkey football team has gone on to win the World Cup.
0: No way.
1: 1954, West Germany beat Turkey twice.
0: Yep.
1: Went on to win the World Cup. 2002 World Cup, Brazil beat Turkey twice.
0: Yep.
1: Went on to win the World Cup.
0: Can I just bring...
1: Australia beat Turkey once. Yep. It's going on to win the World Cup.
0: Can I bring in Jem Wai-Rai? He's our resident soccer expert.
2: Look, this sounds good to me. Turkey's a great team, so to beat them, you know...
0: Yeah, that's a big deal.
2: It's a massive deal.
0: Oh, well, this is great.
2: We can do it. Why not?
1: We can do it. Let me talk about some of the incredible outfits the teams are wearing. I'll tell you who caught my eye. The Congo. Let me show you those incredible outfits.
0: Oh.
1: They look amazing.
0: I'm a bit disappointed they're standing side by side. I was kind of hoping they'd be in a Congo line.
1: I dare you to tell... Don't laugh, Ryan. I dare you to go and tell them that. Because look how strapping and fabulous they look.
0: I'm not saying they're not
1: strapping. They're wearing black suits.
0: Yep. They look good.
1: With an animal, like a leopard pelt across their shoulders.
0: It's like in Coming to America.
1: Was he from the Congo?
0: I think they were from the Congo.
1: But they also are carrying these big bags made from this same leopard pelt. They look so powerful and so incredible, so cool. This is their first appearance in 52 years at a World Cup.
0: Wow.
1: And they are dressed to impress. I liked watching the Australians, who look terrific in their suits, getting off the team bus before the first game.
0: What were our suits? Something from Kelly Country?
1: Yeah, obviously. They wore them to their sixth form formals and they're wearing them again now. These really nice suits here. You've got Exhibit A in front of you.
0: Oh, okay. They're down the bottom.
1: They look like those sort of, all the suits those young men wear, they're kind of tapered.
0: Yep.
1: And
0: they look like real estate agents.
1: They're carrying what looks like little toilet bags, as if they've got their shaving and their toothpaste in there. And like, that's what they were carrying, these
0: like a little tote
1: bags.
0: Bag.
1: But what I find fascinating, the reason I've mentioned the bag is that I've got some footage here of the French team landing. They're in their casual clothes, but look at their handbags. They're not man bags. They are full, what I would say, women's handbags.
0: That guy, it looks like he's holding his wife's handbag.
1: Well, that looks like a giant Chanel handbag, a really big one. The other guy looks like he's carrying what looks like a Birkin, which is a very lusted after women's handbag. It's not like they're carrying funky luggage.
0: Yeah.
1: They're actually carrying handbags.
0: How much are they worth?
1: Oh, thousands and thousands and thousands of dollars. Some of those Birkins, you have to go on a waiting list to get one.
0: To get one.
1: There's one.
0: Because Indiana Jones, he had a satchel.
1: Yeah. This isn't a satchel. There's
0: nothing wrong with having a satchel.
1: This is not a satchel. But I saw one guy online who's just kind of outraged, this Englishman, about what the French and what the modern footballer looks like.
3: Anyone see the France team turn up to World Cup with their handbags? Handbags, yes, you're right. Erling Haaland also, the big Viking. Dad, Alfie Haaland, was out battling Roy Keane and his son is turning up to a World Cup with a handbag. I have never felt further away from football than I have in this World Cup. This World Cup is the most commercialised whitewash shower of I have ever seen. Every single thing about it is fake. I can't resonate with any of them. When we came home from the World Cup in the 90s, Gazza, beer in hand, big plastic strapped on his chest. Every single one of us went, I can see me in that guy. Name one footballer you can see yourself in anymore.
1: All I know is after Australia, the Congo is my next favourite team.
0: I would like to see him come off the plane in a line, though.
1: I'll let you put that to them.
0: Dr. Carl is going to be joining us next. It's Jonesy and Amanda driving you home.
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8: 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And Duckworth Street down to the Darrell Road, busy conditions also. 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It's Jase with more traffic in 30 minutes on Power 100.
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0: measles, which have led to small outbreaks, which have led to big outbreaks. And the current thinking is that if they do nothing, and in other words, don't do any more vaccinations, this will turn into a full-blown epidemic of measles across the USA, and many more people will die, and it's totally preventable. Mm. So I think it's due to a lack of trust in institutions, and then you're saying, who's driving it? Well, people who will benefit from it, and in many cases, it's just simply, I want to get some money from you from buying my newsletter, or I want to get some clicks, or I want to get more likes. That's as simple as that in many cases.
1: Mm. I'm a product of the generation of measles. I had measles, but then I got vaccinated for it as well back in the 70s, and it was pretty rife. I'd hate to see that come back again.
0: But give me one of your favourite conspiracy theories that one of your listeners has come up with, and I'll see if I can address it gently.
1: Oh, okay, so this is Rob. Rob is a regular to Tin Hat Tuesday. So he says that the Alcatraz escapees were actually the NASA astronauts that went to the moon.
2: Michael Collins was known as Frank Morris. Mm. Armstrong was known as Clarence Anglin. And Buzz Aldrin was John Anglin.
3: And why did they change their names, Rob?
2: Because they are the Alcatraz escapees.
3: They escaped from Alcatraz to become astronauts?
2: They were given a pardon if they would join in and comply.
3: But what about all the training for years they would have had to do?
2: To do what? To go where?
1: And then the penny drops.
3: The penny drops. He thinks they went nowhere.
0: And so the only people you can get who will accept this money are people from Alcatraz, like an out-of-work actor wouldn't do it?
1: Yeah.
3: You make a good point.
1: You make a very good
3: Someone
1: point.
3: From Home and Away. So could have been them.
1: You could have had Ray Maher, Flame and Moon.
0: That one, I'd need to see some of the evidence for it. And evidence for me is not a YouTube video. So in my various careers, I've done a little bit of research, and it takes about a year and a half to learn how to do research, not just simply watching a YouTube video at 3 o'clock in the morning.
1: There it is.
3: Dr. That Carl, rules me out.
1: You always give us the spades of sense on our show, and we always enjoy having you on. Dr. Carl, thank you.
0: Thank you. Peace, love, mung beans.
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3: Delays continue through Cosgrove for Walcott Street, ongoing roadworks there, and Darkworth Street down through Dariel Parade, slight delays. And heading outbound through Heatley for Dariel Parade, reports of a breakdown, delays building. KFC's new lunchtime box, full range, packs an unreasonable amount of chicken into mouth-watering $5, $10 and $15 boxes. Until 2pm, pick up only, not everywhere and not forever, no swaps. It's Jase, more traffic in 30 minutes on Power 100.
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4: Hello, I'm Monique Crichton. Interest rates will remain steady for another month, but the RBA has kept the door open for further increases. After three consecutive rate rises, the Treasurer says keeping rates on hold at 4.35% is a relief. But Jim Chalmers says Aussies have paid a hefty price for the conflict in the Middle East, and the end of the war can't come soon enough.
5: As the Reserve Bank pointed out in its statement today, the impact of this war is being felt, first of all, when it comes to global energy prices, particularly liquid fuels, but it's also spreading more broadly in our economy and in other economies as well.
4: Lincraft is the latest retailer to announce the closure of its bricks and mortar stores. The craft shop citing tough retail conditions and pressure from overseas competitors for the decision to move largely online. The consumer watchdog is taking legal action against burger chain Grilled for allegedly misleading its customers about a tree planting promotion. Gina Cass-Gottlieb from the ACCC says it overstated the donations it'd make, as well as the environment contributions.
6: Every burger purchased on a Tuesday towards the planting of trees. In the period of the promotion, over 5 million burgers were bought on a Tuesday, but only around 4% of those purchases qualified for a donation by Grilled.
4: And the regions and several cap cities are preparing for Australian Crawl to perform for the first time in 40 years at the Red Hot Summer Tour in October and November.
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4: In sport, the AFL Tribunal sits tonight to hear North Melbourne's bid to get Paul Curtis off a three-match ban for a tackle which left Eagle Hamish Davis with concussion. And the Maroons have taken to the MCG for a captain's run ahead of tomorrow's Game 2 of Origin, which is a must-win for Queensland. They haven't won there since 1995, but coach Billy Slater isn't fazed.
7: What's happened in the past, whether it be 3 weeks ago, 12 months ago or 30 years ago, it's merely irrelevant.
4: That's the latest in news and sport.
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9: Possible showers brewing across tomorrow, tops of 27 degrees after an overnight low of 17. 27 the top for Thursday, Friday and the weekend as well. Much the same conditions from tomorrow onwards. Light rains, tops of 27, overnight lows of 17.
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21: Have you noticed lately the government seems to be right on with all these TV ads and safety messages and things like that. and breaking news on the 27th of July. Every phone in Australia will sound a loud test emergency alert.
12: This just came up on my phone. So on the 22nd of July, every single smartphone in Australia will have a loud emergency alert. It'll be able to sound an immediate loud siren to all mobile devices, phones, smartwatches, tablets. It'll override silent and do not disturb mode. It'll reach every phone with an active SIM and SIM. I've seen your phones and may reach those without as well.
21: Yeah, and they're testing.
12: At 2 p.m.
21: I was reading this. So in Western Australia on Friday at Goomorling, 12 o'clock on Friday, they're going to test it there. Then Tennant Creek this Thursday at 10 a.m. Then Kooya Beach, Newell and Wonga Beach in Queensland. That's today too. Actually, they've already had it. They had it at 2. Mm. Liverpool, it'll be Wednesday at 4 p.m. Queanbeyan on Sunday.
12: So these are just where 2. It's being tested.
21: Yeah, and Geelong on Thursday at 2 p.m.
12: So that's just
21: and
12: a
21: Port
12: few...
21: Lincoln on Saturday.
12: That's the testing. But all
21: at
12: of
21: 11
12: us,
21: a.m.
12: all of us are going to have that happen on the 27th of July at 2 p.m. Eastern Standard Time.
21: Do we know what it sounds like? The thing. Jeremiah Rice waving his hands around.
19: I found what the siren will sound like. It'll go like this.
20: Crazy tasty. We're the sweetest snack for you.
12: We're trying to give serious information.
21: Dancing fruits.
12: Trying to give serious information.
19: All right. No, actually, this is for real. Sounds like this.
12: Okay, that'll do. We can't frighten people.
21: I'd rather the dancing fruits.
12: That's what it will sound like. Do not be alarmed. It's only a test.
21: To what end?
12: I don't know. Okay. To alert us to Delta's new album? I don't know.
21: To what end? Well, there you go. I hope we've helped you be informed.
12: Coming up next, we've been talking a bit about some of the stories around the FIFA World Cup, and it seems a lot of the players are trying to use their personal brand for messaging, for health messages, for social, for mental health messages. The captain of the American team has a very interesting backstory and is using it to help kids. It's a brave man who put his hand up to this. I'll tell you what his story is next.
21: I'm intrigued. Also, break out the alfoil. It's Tin Hat Tuesday. That's coming up. It's Jonesy and Amanda driving you home.
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0: Across Australia, it's Driving You Home with Jonesy and Amanda.
1: That's some more FIFA stories. The US captain, his name is Tim Ream.
0: Tim Ream.
1: Many players and teams are looking for, I'm not going to say relevance, but looking for causes and ways that they can make their profile mean something. And good on him, because he's talking about something that is embarrassing for kids. But it's kind of shocking that every time the captain of the US team is interviewed, he willingly talks about this thing that he did when he was a kid. And he's now doing a series of ads. Have a listen to one.
2: What would I tell my younger self? I know bedwetting feels big when you're little, but you should know it's not your fault. Good nights are here, protecting you through the night, so you can keep dreaming big.
1: So you can keep dreaming big. So obviously, he, as a child, he talks a lot about how he was a bedwetter, which is a great cause to be involved in. But he's involved with a campaign for good nights, which is something kids wear if
0: It's like a pull-up.
1: I imagine it is.
0: For a bigger kid.
1: Yeah. So it's unusual to have him talk so openly about this, but it also seems a bit weird that he's aligned with a product. I don't know. Here's another ad.
3: Hey, Tim. Were you embarrassed of bedwetting as a kid?
2: Yes, I really was.
3: What helped you stop feeling ashamed about it?
2: Knowing that I could still achieve my dreams even though I was bedwetting. Good nights. Never stop dreaming.
0: Well, you know, it's a thing. Poor little kids.
1: I know, it is a thing. It just seems, and maybe this is the bravest thing ever, is the US captain talking about
0: it. It's pretty brave.
1: It is brave. It's weird that there's a product associated with his chat.
0: Well, yeah.
1: Every interview he sits down to, he talks about being a bedwetter.
0: Yeah, I thought with Ream, a name like Ream, you know, install a Ream.
1: You used to be a bedwetter from what you've told me.
0: No, I wasn't a bedwetter.
1: No, so you just said there's nothing to be embarrassed about and now you're embarrassed to share it.
0: Okay, I used to sleepwalk and wee. And my mum had to stop
1: me. So you wouldn't wet the bed, you'd wet other things.
0: Yeah, my mum had to stop me from weeing on my brother.
1: Really? And you pretended you're asleep.
0: We were 18 at the time.
1: He was the one who had to wear the good night, so you couldn't get him.
0: he had to go to bed in an anorak. No, that's great. That's a very brave one.
1: It's never too late, Brendan, to seek help.
0: Never too late.
1: Coming up next, let's get our tin hats because it is Tin Hat Tuesday.
0: It's Jonesy and Amanda driving you home.
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0: Hello there. It's Jonesy and Amanda driving you home. It is Tin Hat Tuesday.
1: Do you believe in that the world is flat? I don't know, eh?
0: You know what my favourite one is?
2: Tell me.
0: At the moment, Australia isn't real. We're all actors. You, me, Gem Y Rai, we're all actors.
2: If someone was going to play you, I think they'd do a better job.
0: Oh, I think that Mr. Hunky Pants is playing me.
2: Have you seen the one that pandas aren't real? Because they're improbable. And they were never painted in Chinese history until the 1940s.
0: I've seen.
2: As if they didn't exist before then.
0: What was that cartoon book that had pandas in it?
2: Before the 1940s?
0: I'm thinking of
2: Baba. The person acting you is confused.
0: Baba. I'm thinking of Baba with the elephants. Remember Baba?
2: Baba.
0: What's the matter with you? Alfoil's on too tight. Anyway, Tin Hat Tuesday. You can join us, jonesydemanda.com.au, or call us. 13:55:22. Look who's here.
2: Oh, it's Rob.
0: It's Rob.
3: To do what? To go where? To do what? To go where? To do what? To go where? To go where? To go where?
0: Oh. Rob comes with his own intro now.
2: Hello, Rob.
0: Hello, Rob.
3: How are you?
0: We are very well,
2: what
0: mate.
2: What have you got for us today?
3: Oh, I got a couple conspiracies. You can choose.
0: Okay. I like this.
3: Well, Artemis 3.
0: Yep.
2: Is that the one that recently went to the moon? Is that one of our options?
3: Yes.
2: Yeah.
0: Okay.
3: Well, either Artemis anyway.
0: Yep.
3: Bigfoot.
0: Yep.
3: Right. Project Ishmael.
0: Let's go.
2: What's Project Ishmael? You have to give us more information so we know what we're choosing.
3: Project Fishbowl. Oh.
2: Right, what's that?
3: That was a joint venture between America and Russia. They were shooting missiles out into the atmosphere to try and penetrate the impenetrable barrier.
0: Right. So we're in a dome.
3: Well, it's not really called the dome. It's called the firmament.
2: And who's put that in place?
3: It's an electromagnetic field which can't be penetrated.
2: Who controls it?
3: The creator.
0: Okay. Well, anyway, I think I've heard that.
2: That's enough information.
0: I want to go to Artemis. What's your vibe on Artemis? Can I choose that adventure, Rob?
3: Have you checked out the launch? Yeah. Have you seen the footage?
0: I have seen the footage, yep.
3: Yeah. Why is there four cable cars or box carts, right, at the exact launch time, coming down on a 45-degree angle on cables, exactly four of them.
0: So just before it takes off, there's a...
2: They all escape in a shopping trolley, is that what you're saying?
3: It's at the exact time of the launch. As the rocket's taking off, right, four cars or box carts, right, come like flying foxes, right? Yeah. So they come down off the launch pad, right off the top of it, right, on cables, on a 45-degree angle down to the ground.
2: But I'll have to have a look at it. But there is a lot of equipment that does have to release for the rocket to head into space.
3: No, that were the four astronauts that were on there.
2: I know what you're thinking.
0: But it's not the catering truck, is it, Rob? Dropped off the space food sticks.
3: Well, the thing is, the spacewalks and all that out in space, right?
0: Yeah.
2: Yeah.
3: It can't happen. Because the thing is, the astronauts would blow up like pufferfish because there's no atmospheric pressure holding their bodies together.
2: No, but that's why they have spacesuits on, Rob. Work for them.
3: Yeah, but what holds the pressure on the outside of the spacesuit then?
2: Holds the pressure.
3: Ah.
2: No. Rob. that's what the spacesuit does.
0: Yeah. Well, we're not space food. Space food.
2: Not yet. We're not space food sticks yet.
0: I would kill for a space food stick, Rob.
2: Rob, my head hurts and thank you.
0: We'll talk to you next Tuesday. We had someone else, but they've gone. They were just there. Join in. Tin Hat Tuesday. It's Jonesy and Amanda driving you home.
4: Jonesy and Amanda.
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7: Power 100's time saver traffic. final check of your roads. No accidents or breakdowns reported. Still a bit busy outbound down Ripple Roads for Heatley. Also slight delays Mount Louisa Cosgrove for ongoing roadworks on Walcock Street. No delays for University Road nor the Ring Road. Police are making Queensland safer. They have an important job to do, so there's no excuse for abuse. Authorised by the Queensland Government and Brisbane. It's Jase, it's latest traffic on Power 100. Have a good night.
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6: Hi, I'm Rana Hussain. Australia is preparing for its second T20 Women's World Cup clash. The Aussies will line up against Bangladesh tomorrow. New Zealand take on Sri Lanka tonight. Kayleigh McEwen isn't locking in her future past the 2028 LA Olympics, but admits the home games in 2032 would be appealing. The swimmer will defend 2 backstroke crowns when she heads to the Com Games next month. And American Madison Keys take centre court at the German Open tonight.
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0: world are actually shifting.
1: Right.
0: So it's going into the ocean at the moment, so it can't refreeze, and that's why there's all these theories that there's something at the South Pole, another civilization.
2: I haven't got any coins. I mean, I've got a $2 coin.
3: Well, that'll do.
2: Well, that'll be the same. So if I do this.
3: Spin it.
2: Julius Sunder Miller. Sand in funnel. Watch a pattern appear. Oh, no, I can't flick it. Hang on. Here we go. Sorry. Off.
3: Well, we've learnt nothing. Sean.
2: Oh, hang on. Come in, spinner. No, sorry, Sean.
3: Thank you. I didn't quite understand it, but I appreciate your thinking and thank you.
2: Michelle has joined
3: Hello, Michelle. What's your conspiracy theory before I go and take a tablet?
2: Actually, who carries change with them these days? I don't know I even had that. Michelle?
4: I'm just going to say, what's the go with Elon Musk? Honestly, is he an alien or not, really? He's saying that he wants to take people to different planets in the world. I think he really wants to take them home, to be honest. He's a billionaire man.
2: Michelle, you know what?
3: Michelle, would you go with him to his alien planet?
4: Maybe.
2: Michelle, that
3: would
2: sounds
3: you be his baby mama? Because everyone else has been.
4: Yeah, why not then?
2: Oh, okay, you can give it a go.
3: Yeah, give it a go.
2: Wouldn't it be great if we got Michelle knocked up by Elon Musk?
3: Tenth caller through.
2: Talk about your story arc right there.
3: And you'd have to call it Thrangiops or something like that.
2: Michelle, thank you.
3: Thank you, Michelle.
2: You are perfect for this segment. And thank you for all your calls. If you'd like to join us, you can go on Facebook if you want.
3: You can do anything you like.
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0: Hello there, it's Jonesy DeMatteo driving you home. Mitch Brown, a former West Coast Eagles player, was inducted into the AFL Hall of Fame, the HOF Awards.
1: Former player?
0: He's a former player.
1: I don't know much about him.
0: Anyway, he's bisexual. No beef with that, but he attended the night, a black tie event, but he was wearing, the picture up. He's got a little tank top on. It's a mesh tank top, and he's paired it with a tie, and he's got some pants.
1: He's sort of got a fashionable silk scarf around it.
0: Yeah.
1: He's not just wearing a singlet. That's an intentional designer look.
0: It's not a Bintang singlet.
1: No.
0: And, you know, considering he played AFL wearing a tank top.
1: He's got the arms for it.
0: Wayne Carey, former player who we've had on the show in the past, he's posted Mitch Brown, HOF outfit, seriously. Gary
1: HOF?
0: Lyon.
1: Oh, Hall of Fame, sorry.
0: Yeah, HOF, yeah. Gary Lyon declared that a mesh singlet ain't the go for black tie. And I was just reading this opinion piece from Chloe Sargent, and she's spoken about the history of the black tie and do men have to wear a tuxedo at these events. So away from everything that Mitch is about and what Wayne Carey's about.
1: Why does Wayne think, does he think it's disrespectful?
0: Well, he's saying it's a black tie event, and old blokes like me go, yeah, it's a black tie event. You should be wearing
1: a tuxedo. He's wearing a designer outfit.
0: It probably would be
1: an
0: very
1: intentional
0: expensive
1: outfit.
0: And this is what Chloe says. Black tie is some sort of sacred and unchanging institution.
1: She's saying it should be.
0: So she's saying that Mitch would have put a lot of thought into this particular outfit. Mm. It's not as if he showed up in his Bintang shirt and said, let's go. In recent decades, black tie just kind of means formal with dark colours, effectively meaning men just wore a black basic suit. Thankfully, we've moved on from that, she says. And I got to admit, I get to a lot of black tie events. I always just wear a black tie, like, you know, and
1: a literal black tie. You're not taking that to mean a tuxedo.
0: I don't wear it. I'm not a bow tie.
1: But black tie is often seen by men to be mm-hmm. full formal dress.
0: Yeah. Yeah.
1: Because really, when you go to a charity ball or whatever, as long as you turn up and you look okay, that should be enough.
0: But this is what gave me pause for thought, what Chloe writes. Every time a man even slightly steps outside the box a little, these commentators react as though society itself is hanging by a thread. It's 2026. Men do not have to spend the rest of eternity dressed like middle managers attending a corporate awards night.
1: Mm.
0: But the bigger issue, and I think maybe it's pub test, does black tie pass the pub test?
1: Let's do it.
0: Is it done? Because I kind of like the idea of black tie. Because if you didn't have
1: black tie.
0: But
1: you should have an option. Yep. You wear black tie or you wear something that's your approximation of that, and that's okay.
0: What do you
1: think? As long as it's respectful.
0: Yeah.
1: I mean, are they complaining because they don't want armpit hairs in their dinner? Is that what that is? I don't know.
0: I didn't even think of that. Black tie, does it pass the pub test? We'll have that for you next on Gold. It's Jonesy and Amanda driving you home.
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17: 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Some men you just can't reach. So you get what we had here last week, which is the way he wants it. Well, he gets it. I don't like it.

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0: 10 questions right for you now. 60 seconds on the clock. You can pass if you don't know an answer. We'll come back to that question if time permits. You get all the questions right. Happy days. $1,000.
5: Could be the best day of your life winning $1,000. 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
0: Carly has joined us.
5: Hi, Carly.
6: Hello.
0: What's going on in the world of Carly?
6: Not much. Just cooking dinner.
5: What are you having?
6: You guys? Just leftover KFC. Not very healthy, but.
5: Yum. Are you reheating it in the microwave or the oven?
6: No, the oven. You've got to go the oven.
5: Yeah, otherwise it gets too wet,
0: doesn't
5: it?
0: Do you actually cook leftover KFC? It just feels like, you know, just you heat it.
5: Sounds like you're judging.
0: I'm not judging, Carly. Goodness me, I would never
5: judge. Sounds delicious. I wish I was there.
6: That's reheated.
0: It is. And when it comes back, it's good.
6: It is.
5: Carly, here we go. Let's get on to see if we can win you some money so you can buy it for two nights in a row.
6: All right, thank you.
0: It's party time at Carly's house.
5: 10 questions, 60 seconds. If you're not sure, say pass because we might have time to come back, all right?
6: All right.
5: Carly, good luck. Here we go. Question one. What does L-O-V-E spell?
6: Love.
5: Question two. How many millilitres are in a litre?
6: 500.
5: Oh, blocked. It's 1,000.
0: 1,000, Carly.
6: Damn it.
5: Rats.
0: I think we distract you with the KFC.
6: No.
5: Well, I'm now hungry. Nervous. I'm hungry, so you've done something.
0: I love
5: for
0: those
5: me.
0: Breasty bits. You know, do they still just do the tendery bits?
5: I don't know.
0: Yeah, they're good.
5: I know. They're good. Yeah. Enjoy it. Carly, we're a little bit jealous about what you're having for dinner, and thank you for playing.
6: All right. Thank you.
5: Thank you.
0: Carry on, Carly. In the meantime, the pub test is coming up. Black tie. Does it pass the pub test? It's Jonesy and Amanda driving you home.
4: 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Bring your sarcasm. They brought theirs.
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8: 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On our show today, how did you start the week yesterday? Are you a Monday winner or loser? Also on today's show, what are the signs you know you're an adult? And the World Cup, are you going to be this weekend? Are you showing up for the Socceroos? Are you showing up for Australia? Are you going to be a 5 a.m. fan? If you are, please let us know. 0475 031043. Coming up next, would you say, yesterday, are you a Monday winner or loser?

like Joshua on the fabled walls of Jericho. I'm here to tear down the institution. God spoke to me, said,

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Hey, it's Wildy. Wake up with me from 5:30 tomorrow morning. After 6, I'll release another $10,000 cash track, thanks to Joyce Main. And yesterday, that dirty cockroach supporter, Karina, thought she could give away the last two tickets to my exclusive Queensland State of Origin party at Pizza Riviera Hermit Park. I clawed them back off of the Blues supporter, and I will give them away to a Queenslander tomorrow morning after 6 when you wake up with me here on Power 100.

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Hey, it's Wildy. Wake up with me from 5:30 tomorrow morning. After 6, I'll release another $10,000 cash track, thanks to Joyce Main. And yesterday, that dirty cockroach supporter, Karina, thought she could give away the last two tickets to my exclusive Queensland State of Origin party at Pizza Riviera Hermit Park. I clawed them back off of the Blues supporter, and I will give them away to a Queenslander tomorrow morning after 6 when you wake up with me here on Power 100.

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hot pursuit, fiery auto crashes. Some will die in hot pursuit while sifting through my ashes. Some will fall in love with life and drink it from a fountain that is pouring like an avalanche coming down the mountain.

Hey, it's Wildy. Wake up with me from 5:30 tomorrow morning. After 6, I'll release another $10,000 cash track, thanks to Joyce Main. And yesterday, that dirty cockroach supporter, Karina, thought she could give away the last two tickets to my exclusive Queensland State of Origin party at Pizza Riviera Hermit Park. I clawed them back off of the Blues supporter, and I will give them away to a Queenslander tomorrow morning after 6 when you wake up with me here on Power 100.

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1: Hey, it's Christian from the Christian O'Connell Show. We are renovating an amazing Australian pub. Tracy and Gary are the accidental publicans. Tracy left us this update.
2: The renos are going so quickly, it's unbelievable. They're going to do a mural for us, signs on the pub, chalkboards. Thanks so much. Can't wait for the renos next week. Love, Tracy.
1: Thank you so much. The people are offering to help out as well. We've been inundated with people who've heard about Tracy and Gary. They bought this pub 2 years ago to turn it into a home to retire in. And then when they realised just how much it meant to the community, they couldn't do it. People have been really moved by this story. If you go onto our socials, you can have a look around. You can see all the work that's been done. They're the best of Australians, actually. They really are, Tracy and Gary.
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Hey, it's Wildy. Wake up with me from 5:30 tomorrow morning. After 6, I'll release another $10,000 cash track, thanks to Joyce Main. And yesterday, that dirty cockroach supporter, Karina, thought she could give away the last two tickets to my exclusive Queensland State of Origin party at Pizza Riviera Hermit Park. I clawed them back off of the Blues supporter, and I will give them away to a Queenslander tomorrow morning after 6 when you wake up with me here on Power & Hub.

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3: Good morning, Rio.
5: Good morning.
3: What an incredible opening game at the World Cup for the Socceroos. A historic win. Opening games are hard for any of the countries, right? Because there's so much pressure, so much expectation. Has the training gone right? You know your home country is watching you, and also, wait for it, the world is watching you as well. And in the run-up to this, some of you might not know, but that Australia have been run into the ground by a lot of the other countries out there. They don't take Australia seriously. They know it's not your national sport.
5: Yep.
3: In America, they've been calling you one of the weakest teams in the tournament.
5: Yes, they have been.
3: They've changed the FIFA rankings and moved Australia down.
5: When did they do that?
3: Last week.
5: Come on.
3: I know, which is why it means that this weekend's game against the Yanks is spicy.
5: Yes.
3: I'm going to call it Spicy Saturday, 5 a.m. And also, America looked very good against Paraguay.
5: Yeah, didn't
3: 4-1.
5: They?
3: However, we don't need to go on about the Yanks.
5: Ooh.
3: We'll deal with them Saturday. A lot of people were saying that Australia wouldn't win with a very young team, very inexperienced team. And what was it, 9 or 10 out of that starting 11 were making their debut in a World Cup. All that young talent. But Tony, big calls, and they paid off.
5: Well, when I saw that Matty Ryan wasn't playing, I thought, oh no.
3: To drop your captain
5: no.
3: and experience yes. in goal, but Pat Beach was a wall.
5: A star, wow.
3: Incredible performance. He's made more saves than any other team in the World Cup so far.
5: Really?
3: Yeah, he made 8 incredible saves.
5: And they were amazing saves.
3: That Turkey did not stop, did they? They were relentlessly pounding pressure on the Socceroos. But incredible game to watch. Did you watch it, Pat?
4: No, I did not. No. I saw the highlights package. What?
3: I appreciate the honesty.
5: Yeah,
3: not everyone's going to wake up this morning and haven't seen it. Yeah. It's just that not everyone's doing the sport. On the
4: you know
3: radio.
4: What I was buoyed about, though, was the scenes in the city at Fed Square and Amy Park, and the fans were just, it was just the spirit was alive. It was just beautiful to see everyone cheering on the team, and I thought that was great.
3: Yeah, and all around Australia, lots of different fan
4: everywhere.
3: Zones. Yeah, in Sydney as well.
4: Yeah.
3: So, Rio, where were you? Were you on the Bucks weekend?
5: Yeah, I did. It was.
3: I can smell alcohol vapours coming off you.
5: Yeah, that does make sense.
3: And it's not just the Socceroos spirit, it's just spirits.
5: It was the last spot of our Bucks weekend. We went to the pub, and the pub was absolutely heaving. They'd
3: Brilliant.
5: Set up a little watch zone out the back in the beer garden. You couldn't move. Once you were locked into your spot, there was no way that you could possibly leave, even to go to the toilet, to go to the bar.
3: And what was the cheer like with the first goal?
5: Oh, it was insane.
3: Incredible
5: I got
3: goals.
5: Chills, and the second one was even louder. And then when the final
3: Metcalf's goal was one of the best goals I've seen in the tournament so far.
5: A very un-Australian goal. Normally, we don't score those amazing, you know, brilliant shots
3: Touch
5: from outside the
3: box. Kind of like Brazilian flair about it, or Argentinian or French.
5: Yeah, couldn't believe when it hit
3: insane,
5: the back of the net.
3: Insane goal. The pub must have just gone ballistic.
5: It was. There was a poor guy next to me who was eating a fish burger, a poor decision. So everyone's going crazy, throwing their drinks in the air, and he's trying to celebrate while also balancing his fish burger on his plate. He did a pretty good job.
3: And what were you doing in the pub during the hydration breaks? Is that in the pub? Is that a different kind of hydration break and a toilet break? Because you get these those 3-minute breaks.
5: Yes.
3: So the Yanks have turned it into a game of four quarters now.
5: Yeah, but they've taken a leaf out of Aussie rules. But yeah, everyone just went to the pub for our hydration break.
3: I tell you, one thing I will say is even though the world is moaning about these, you know, hydration breaks, which is just a way to FIFA to make even more money. However, Socceroos, more than any other team, need those breaks because both their goals yesterday were after the hydration breaks.
5: Yes, we love a hydration
3: need
5: break.
3: Need that next. And also those hot temperatures of wait for it, 20 degrees in Vancouver. The poor Aussies must be so dehydrated.
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0: Christian O'Connell's show. Yesterday I was watching a game, but I've seen a lot of soccer over the weekend. I even watched the highlights of one of the worst World Cup games I've ever seen.
1: Who was that?
0: Scotland. Oh. Oh, come on, Scotland. For neutral, you know, I showed up, but bloody hell, that was one of the worst laborious games I've ever seen against Haiti. That was tough going.
1: Two powerhouses.
0: All right, so Thursday, Friday last week, we gave away all 48 countries to 48 of you for the world's biggest World Cup sweep. So what it means, Friday, James, Mexico, beat Tanya, South Africa. Leanne, Korea Republic, beat Lisa, Czechia. Saturday, over the weekend, Heather, Canada, drew 1-1 with Rachel, Bosnia. Crystal, USA, boo. Anytime we mention USA in the news or anything, boo.
1: Sorry to boo a listener, though.
0: Spank the Yanks. Beat Jeff, Paraguay, 4-1. Yesterday, big day, Rebecca's boyfriend, Adam, Qatar, drew with Lisa, Switzerland. Beth, Brazil, tied with Tony's true, it's not called tie team. Drew with Tony, Morocco, 1-0. Rachel, Scotland, beat Fiona, 1-0. Jeff's son, Jeremy, Socceroos, beat
1: yes.
0: Dwayne, Turkey.
1: Cop that, Dwayne.
0: This is one of the biggest stars for the Turkish team for the game.
2: Coming up against Australia, what do you know about them and how do you beat them?
3: I think that we dominate tomorrow the game because we have more qualities and more talented teams, so we will see tomorrow what happens.
0: Afterwards, he sounded a bit different.
4: You said yesterday that Turkey had a more talented team and that you would dominate this match. What went wrong for you?
3: We didn't dominate.
4: No, on possession, sure.
3: I don't think they did the same like you. Because everyone see that we dominate today. I think we did good game. Just what we didn't good is that we didn't score.
1: Ah, I didn't score.
0: I don't know. That was one thing that I forgot, actually. But I'll have a chat with them. And we'll get around it. Next game. And then right now, Jason is playing intern Pete.
1: Poor intern Pete.
0: Yes. Jason is Germany, taking on the powerhouse. It's their first time. Curaçao, first time at the World Cup. 7-1 for that. So Monday, right now, the live game is Stephen playing on my heart is the Netherlands, taking on listener Bernie, Japan. By the way, there is this one of the world's most eminent mathematicians. It's a German guy called Jochheim. He has predicted accurately the last three World Cup winners with his economic model.
1: Mm-hmm.
0: Now, it's incredible. He's picked Germany in 2014, France in 2018, Argentina in 2022.
1: Wow.
0: He said he's never going to be wrong with this system. He's called the Netherlands to win the World Cup, this World Cup. And Stephen is playing right now, taking on Bernie and Japan. 0-0, I think, at the moment.
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0: Christian O'Connell Show. You can tell us about your weekend, whatever you got up to over the weekend in three words now. Every Monday we do this three-word weekend. Text yours to 0475 031043. Patty, how was Audie's big performance of the weekend?
1: They did such a great job. So the theatre school she goes to, they did their mid-year performance. Literally hundreds of kids doing phenomenal stuff on stage and just coming to life. It was brilliant.
0: You see some future stars?
1: Oh, most definitely. You know, some of those kids are professional, are turning professional, the older kids. They call them the triple threats, and they're these squads that are just, it's like Glee Club. They are seriously
0: ridiculously talented. Do you want to join my club? It's called the half talented. Threat. It's not even a single threat.
1: I'm not even.
0: It's a pot threat.
1: Yeah, I'm the same. I'm not even a pfft. But they're just brilliant. But they did this fantastic mishmash of Michael Jackson songs, and they did the Thriller dance, and they came out through the audience and then crawled up onto the stage. It was just so good. But we had a bit of trouble with our seating plan. So I got not quite like maybe six or seven rows back, but right in the centre. And I love when she
0: You're in the mosh pit.
1: Kind of in the mosh pit. But I love the reaction, the look on her face, because you can see she's kind of looking to see where we
0: they
1: are.
0: They want to see. They want to know that we're watching them. I think I it's know. That, isn't it?
1: It's the whole, don't put me off, Mum and Dad. Don't put me off. But then when she sees us in the crowd, it's like, it's like.
0: Yeah, because they feel validated. Girl. They want you That's to see right. what they're doing up there.
1: Exactly.
0: And how did Audie get on? I know you were upset because she was in the ensemble.
1: No, she was fine. No, you're talking the school production. She's not in the...
0: I see.
1: But that's okay.
0: Triple threats.
1: Everyone gets a go. But Chris, my husband is so tall. There was a lady, elderly lady behind him, sort of mid-performance. He got the tap on the shoulder and she said, excuse me, but I'm wondering if you would mind not swapping seats because you're far too tall. I can't see my grandchild.
0: He should just put her on his shoulders. There you go, the best view of the house.
1: There happened to be a spare seat beside me and I said, look, please, you sit next to me and then you can see your grandson. So, yeah. But it was great. I loved it. It was fantastic.
0: This weekend, my weekend plans changed drastically, okay? My wife was away for the weekend and then one of our daughters got really – there's so many bugs and stuff at the moment. She's got really bad flu. So she had to come back home for the weekend and I was left – basically being a nurse for the whole weekend.
2: Oh, no.
0: We got through. Do you know what? It's rare they come home and they actually properly need any care now.
2: Yeah.
0: And so I have to be honest, part of me loved it.
1: Yeah.
0: It was great looking after them, the Lemsips, getting the paracetamol and the Nurofen combo is right, timing it all, making notes of it all, making breakfast, lunch, and it still had a huge appetite, even though it's at a burning temperature as well. We got through almost two brand new TV shows.
2: Oh, what'd you watch?
0: So much time on the couch. And then I said to my daughter, I said, hey, do you know what? Can we just take a break from this new show we're watching at the moment? I've got to watch the Socceroos game and I want to start half an hour beforehand for the sort of, you know, just a countdown. They'll be crossing through various parks and bars around Australia and fans around the world. And Ruby was like, I think this is where you really wish you had a son. I went, not at all. Soccer's, anyone can get in. You don't need to be. I got into the Matildas. Let's not divide it by gender. That's about getting around. She goes, I have no connection to it. So I watched it by myself. You start to cheer by yourself. I woke the cat up. My mega cat, Larry, I started it when that first goal went in. I screamed. Like, there's no one to high five.
2: He's the son you wish you had, Larry.
0: It is hilarious. It's me and Big Laz.
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0: Christian O'Connell Show. The morning after the huge opening game at the World Cup for the Socceroos, 2-0 thumping against a really, really favourited Turkey. Fantastic result. 10 Socceroos players making their debuts. The opening game of a World Cup is such a big ask. And Tony Popovic, I mean, bloody hell, big calls.
1: Yeah.
0: You drop your captain and you go a young kid called Pat Beach, the most Aussie-sounding name in Australia, I think. But 8 saves, more saves than any other goalkeeper in the whole World Cup tournament so far. Incredible scenes. Get excited at the Socceroos and this week's game against the Yanks.

0: this is our highly unofficial people's anthem for the Socceroos. Rio, I think you need to, as we start ticking off games, you need to update the lyrics.
1: Okay, yes.
0: So it's it's either, was it stuffing the Turks? Gobbling up the Turks?
1: That's a better one than what I had, so yes, let's make it that.
0: And then spank the Yanks this weekend.
1: Great.
0: All right, so I'm going to go around the team. I want everyone, and you listening as well, where are you now? Compared to maybe where you felt Thursday or Friday about the World Cup and the Socceroos, take a temperature on your World Cup fever. Rio, where's yours?
1: Oh, if it's a 1 to 10, I'm a 15 at the moment. It's all I can think about. I woke up, I dreamt about it. It's all I can think about. I'm listening to all the podcasts, watching all the shows on Twitter. I went on to Turkish newspaper websites to try to see what they were saying about the Socceroos. It was awesome. I can't stop.
0: Now, intern Pete, you had a big show for us Friday. You were live with our basically soccer World Cup predicting tigers.
2: Yeah, most famous tiger in all of Australia, Malai from the Zambi Wildlife Retreat. Hey, how good is that? Predicting the winner.
0: Let's just play it back from Friday. This was live on the show. Tiger being released and prowling, stalking towards two inflatable male dolls. One dressed in the turkey outfit with a KFC scarf that looked a bit like the Turkish flag colours. And another one the Socceroos predicted the winner.
3: 5-4!
0: By the way, watching it back over the weekend, Pete, the tigers were terrified with you screaming that countdown.
2: Yes, I'm going to...
0: When you went release the tigers sort of looked over. They actually looked startled.
2: Yeah,
0: I've never seen a startled tiger.
2: I envisioned that they would have gone running, but it was actually quite frightening.
0: They've probably also never seen a middle-aged intern.
2: Yeah, that is very true, wearing a disgusting gold suit.
0: Yeah, how old is that guy? Now he's had some work done, but how a bit older need to be called intern. Anyway.
3: 5-4-3... 2-1, release the tiger!
0: When do any of us get to say that?
4: She's gotten very close to the Australia, or does she prefer turkeys?
0: No. Oh,
5: she
0: yes,
5: she
0: has selected the Socceroos. The Socceroos will win this weekend. They're going to smash Turkey. Now, Pete's got some other information about stuff offstage we didn't know about the inflatable men.
2: Yeah, that's right. Look, obviously, a lot of learnings after you do a radio segment. You go, what could we do better? What I'm going to do better is
0: with
2: not...
0: With tigers. We survived. As far as I'm concerned, it's job well done. No one got hurt.
2: No, that's exactly right. But, I mean, we nearly didn't make it to air on Friday because we were having some issues back end with the tigers because, basically, there were two male dolls. And, obviously, let's just say these male dolls were the entire time beforehand very excited.
0: Inflated. Everything was inflated.
2: Everything was inflated.
0: So it wasn't just the fingers. Everything is inflated, isn't it?
2: Yeah. So basically, I was like, "Wait, we're live streaming this. We're putting this on the internet." And of course, I was trying to tuck things in and bits and pieces that needed to be done and whatever. And it kept coming.
0: What do you
2: out.
0: Tape it down or?
2: Yeah, I tried duct tape and then flicked it down and the next minute,
1: like
2: Donna,
1: RuPaul's Drag Race.
2: Yeah, it was honestly it was that Rio, but honestly, it wouldn't stay down at all. Donna had a saw out at one stage, and no, we had to saw one of them off and then duct tape it, but then try and cut it. Honestly, it was.
0: Would you burn out an alternative cut of that?
2: Yeah,
0: there was what a lot graphic scene to see.
2: Honestly, if you were watching from another world, you would go, "Oh, you humans are terrible people. You really, really." It was like
0: I bet the tigers like, and they call us apex predators.
2: Yeah, it was a lot going on.
0: But there's a middle-aged intern there sawing off a man's
2: excited
0: Southern Cross.
2: Yeah. So, apologies to Donna from Zambies, and I guess I didn't need to tell everyone, the listeners, but that did happen behind the scenes.
0: No, they need to know. You can't take someone like that to the grave. Pete told me Friday, and he was like, I could tell he was having a beer, trying to get the images out of his mind.
2: I really was.
0: No, it's radiotherapy. Share it with everyone. They need to know what you need to know. So, okay, so this Friday, you're back out there, Pete. We're going to be live streaming at this time so that everyone can see it live. Obviously, maybe tape down the dolls before we go live with the live streaming.
2: 100%.
0: Or the first bit is you fluffing an inflatable man.
2: Okay, yeah, I'm going to, honestly, as I said, all the learnings behind the scenes, it's going to be a smooth transition on Friday against the USA, right? So we need to see if Malala can come with the goods again.
0: All right, so predicting against the USA then this Friday, Tigers are back in action. And I'm thinking maybe we have like a cam. Yesterday, watching a game, seeing the ref cam. Did you notice that?
2: Yes,
0: completely different original angle. Never seen it before. It's amazing. Maybe we need one of the blow-up human dolls to have a camera and send the Socceroo one.
2: That is a great idea.
0: I just want to see what it's like to have Tiger come into your shoe as well. I don't want to see that firsthand, but I want to see it safely from a radio studio.
2: That is going to happen now to get one of those referee cramps. This is going to be great on Friday because if this Tiger really is, I mean, it's proven itself already.
0: Whoa, I don't like what I'm hearing. It called the winner. It's Third Eye the Tiger cannot be beaten.
2: Yeah, okay. So, yeah, can she do it again on Friday? That will be the test. And
0: we'll find out. I 8 a.m.
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1: Christian O'Connell's show. Christian, is the goal-a-thon really back? Yes, it is. Every time there's goals, any goals in the Socceroos games, we give away prizes, and it's all thanks to Harvey Norman. And the good news is, it's coffee machines. You're really going to need them as well this week. It's a crisp 5 a.m. start. That's just kickoff, so you really want to be getting warmed up at 4:30, limbered up, stretching, get the foam roller out before the big action at 5 a.m. this Saturday. But right now, we're doing a reno for a pub.

0: It is Pub Reno, the Ultimate Pub Reno, week two. We are renovating an amazing Australian pub. Tracy and Gary are the accidental publicans. It is in Queensland, about an hour and a half outside Brisbane. Place called Helidon. There's an amazing place there, the Criterion. That's the pub we're doing up. Well, thanks to 4X, the pub is calling somewhere between the first sip and the last laugh. It's always a 4X. Last week, we announced the pub, and the thing is, people have been working so hard, they're really up against it. There's less than 2 weeks to go.
1: Yeah.
0: Because a week Friday, we are going up there doing the entire breakfast show live from the pub for the grand reopening. Tracy left us this update over the weekend.
2: Hi, Christian. The renos are going so quickly, it's unbelievable. Cyclone and Tony are going to finish off the signs on the pub. They're going to do a mural for us. They're also doing chalkboards for the cafe. Thanks so much. Can't wait for the renos next week. Love, Tracy.
0: Now, listen, Tracy, good news that we're getting some local artists to do the murals, because having lived here for 8 years in Victoria, the standard of some of those murals, it ain't great.
1: There are some shockers.
0: Come on, there's some shockers. That Crowded House one. Come on. It looks like he's been in a house fire.
1: The Jack Revolt one is also
0: shocking.
1: Not great.
0: It's shocking. I'm not entirely sure it's even meant to be him. Just a distant Revolt we don't know about. You know, like there's that third Hemsworth. Pete, is it? Who's that third one?
1: Liam, Chris,
0: Barry.
1: The other one.
0: Barry.
1: Barry Hemsworth.
0: And thank you so much to people who are offering to help out as well. We've been inundated with people who've heard about Tracy and Gary. They bought this pub 2 years ago to turn it into a home to retire in. And then when they realised just how much it meant to the community, and pubs they're dying out. 60% of Aussie pubs have gone over the last 20 years. They couldn't do it. So they've never run a pub in their life. They're at retirement age. So they've been running it 7 days a week. Bless her, Tracy, who's got more energy than the rest of us, found out within 2 weeks of actually moving into this not pub. Now we're going to keep it running as well, that she's got MS as well. So people have been really moved by this story. If you go onto our socials, you can have a look around. You can see all the work that's been done and just see they are just... They're the best of Australians, actually. They really are, Tracy and Gary, and you'll want to help them out in whatever way you can. So thank you very much for the emails we've had over the weekend. Lisa, Christian, my photographer and former country pub bartender over 30 years. Pleased to see you guys doing this for the Criterion, which is a beautiful pub. Christian, through Chocolate Scorpion Creations, I'd love to offer up to $500 worth of cushions featuring Queensland bush photography designed to reflect the classic Aussie pub atmosphere. I can also build them a website because I know they haven't got that as well. I want to help the pub keep going over the next 120 years. Lisa, as part of your business, you can help us live to 120 years. I mean, that is long-term planning. You know, people often ask you where you see yourself in 5 years. 120? Incredible, Lisa. Yes, on behalf of them. Eternal life. Christian, I had two co-workers tell me what you're doing with this reno. We have to reach out. We can help. I work at Collaroo. We specialise in shades, shade sales, umbrellas, whatever you need to keep the pub garden nice and shady for families and kids and the oldies as well. Sophia, let me know if we can help. We really do need your help, actually. Now, the big thing we really need in week two is for the grand reopening, we need live music. What is a pub without live entertainment and live music? Now, obviously, because, you know, we're a big show, we should be able to get a good musical act. Intern Pete, new on this show, worked for 12 years on Carl and Jackie O, the home of apparently all these big showbiz interviews. He said he's got the contacts book of everyone who's anyone in Australia.

0: Australia. Who do we think we need to try and approach? Who do you think it is, Rio?
1: I would love to see Vanessa Amorosi. I saw her actually at a pub a couple of months ago, and she was...
0: And she was working there.
1: She was
0: putting in pints.
1: She was. Pulls a great...
0: Did you meet Raffle? She's at Amorosi.
1: And then she jumps on stage.
0: She's a double threat.
1: And her voice is still incredible. Maybe better than it ever was.
0: That's a good shout. She would... You also got to think this is grand reopening. Mm. So we want to be able to advertise to get a big crowd in for 2 weeks' time when we do the big live show.
1: Yes, we need a big name. We need
0: none bigger than VA, right?
1: Exactly.
0: Amorosi. Patsy, who do you think it should be?
2: I reckon it should be Johnny Diesel. Why not? Bit of tip of my tongue. Crying shame. He knows how to rock a room.
0: This sounds like the kind of band you'd see a covers band doing this.
1: Yes, yeah.
0: All right, so who should we try and get to play live at the grand reopening?
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0: Christian O'Connell Show. Right now we're renovating a fantastic pub in Australia, the Criterion, Hellerdon, Queensland. 2 weeks' time, renovation has to be over. We're doing the entire show. We're heading up there. We're going to be doing the reopening live on air. And we need to bring live entertainment. Who should it be? At the moment, the number one person that people are demanding is...
1: What about me?
0: If this is Eurovision, Shannon Knoll's your winner. Genuinely a runaway. There's more votes for Shannon Knoll than any other artist.
2: Of course.
0: All right, going through some of the texts here, some of the other ones. Bachelor Girl. Do Bachelor Girls scream country pub in Queensland? I'm not sure they do.
2: Not necessarily.
0: Someone's chucking a schnitzel at us for bringing them. They're not up there with Barnsley, Fonzie and buses and trains. Is tuna what it is? Whimsy, guys. It's whimsy.
2: It's a bit more, yes, I know what you mean.
0: Yeah. All right, going through the text now. Christian, I want a job on bricklaying. Okay, look, we'll come back to that in a minute, mate.
2: come on.
0: Christian, what about Thirsty Merc?
3: Yes.
0: Yeah. Good live band. Thirsty Merc is brilliant. Marcia Hines. Angry Anderson. Christian, what about the Rolling Stones?
3: That's
0: a get. That's gettable, guys. Yeah. You know, it's 50-50 between the Stones and...
1: What about me?
3: I think most Aussies would still rather see Knowlesy.
2: Yeah.
0: Christian, what about Troy Cassidaly?
3: Be big in Queensland, old Troy Cassidaly.
0: Chris Mann says Paul Kelly would connect with locals. Okay, you, Chris. Christian, I saw John Stevens Friday night at the Forum. Still incredible. John Stevens would be great. He is still very, very good. True Blue.
4: True

0: Is it a... Christian, there's one person who perfectly captures the spirit of an Aussie pub. You've already said it. It's Shannon Knoll. That's Lisa joining the... What about me? Let's speak to intern Pete here, the man with the contacts book. Yeah. I mean, you must have the numbers or the managers of virtually everyone I've just mentioned.
1: You literally had yelled out, and so I was looking at my phone as we go as well. It's so funny because did we mention Guy Sebastian as well? I had his number, but then he's also someone that's had, I save every single person's phone number, but he's had 8 different phone numbers over the last 14 years that I've known him as well. So I update them.
0: Is that to avoid you?
1: Well, he changes.
0: I mean, whenever I think Carl and Jackie O, I actually thought he was part of the show. Yes. Guy Sebastian was on like every third show, and a big guest comes at 8. All right, Guy Sebastian.
1: Yeah, no, because he just changes his phone number.
0: He's got his own parking spot at the front of the kiss.
1: Pretty much, yeah. I've got John Williams's number. We've got Marsha Hines's number. Angry Anderson's number's there.
0: Wow. It's actually genuinely is impressive. It's a hall of fame. You've got all the goats in there.
1: It's a bit name-dropping, but yeah, I keep everyone's phone numbers, even relevant ones and non-relevant ones, really, at the end of the day. But I think every single one of those names, I mean, Shannon Knoll, he'd just be amazing live, to be honest.
0: Here's what you need to do. You type out a text, you don't put anyone's name in it, and you cut and paste it and send it to all of those.
2: Dear artist.
0: No. Dear legend. We've got egos. Okay. Tickle that eagle. Dear legend. Massive, massive gig. Brackets, cash.
1: Yep.
0: Brackets. Taxman won't know about it.
1: Taxman won't know.
0: Can plug tour dates, merch, etc. Call me if interested. No tie kickers, no time wasters. Legends only.
1: Yeah, perfect.
2: That's how you get deals done around this town.
0: You just wait for those offers to come pouring back in.
1: Oh, it's going
0: to
1: be so good.
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0: Christian O'Connell's show. Right now, then, we have important business to do. We've got to find a great musical act to play at the grand reopening of this pub that we've picked to do at the Ultimate Pub Reno. And we really are talking over $250,000 being ploughed into it in a under 3 week Reno. I'm pausing as I'm saying that because it doesn't sound right to do a renovation in 3 weeks. Even 3 months would be too short for a pub reno. There have been people who have been working so hard. A lot of people have been giving up the time for free to do this in between other actual paying jobs as well. But it's already looking amazing. I've just seen the photos of the sign. Cyclone was the man who offered to do this. He's a local lad up there, listened to the show, and he's done it. It looks beautiful.
1: Looks awesome.
0: And it's not some garish... You know, sometimes when they gut somewhere and make it shiny and modern, it loses all the original charm. In fact, I call it, it's more a restoration is what we're talking about. Now, the number one person you want us to try and get hold of for the grand reunion to play live is genuinely Shannon Knoll. What about me? Imagine this, 2 weeks' time on a Friday. All the locals cranking up their... Massey Ferguson and John Deere tractors.
1: Lighters in the air.
0: Yeah. Making their way slowly to the live show. Maybe set off like next Wednesday or something, crank up the tractors, combine harvesters, coming across the fields. You think I'm joking? Rio and I have been there. It's fields and fields and fields.
1: Oh, yeah, there's no roads.
0: And then Knowlesy.
1: What an image.
0: But then, sorry, he hasn't just got one song, guys. Come on. Drive your tractors. Come on, farmers.
1: This is why they're driving over.
0: Yeah. And then people are getting really annoyed behind them.
2: Can't get out of the way.
0: We're in the tour bus. We've got Knowlesy. Pull over, Farmer Bomber. I'm thinking, right, bang. Hey, he's got so many big hits. Mm-hmm. So Shannon, let's just presume we get him, okay? Manifestation Station. What about me? Bang. Hey, got any more big songs? Yeah, I have actually, guys. Then he does a cover, Pete by Us.
1: Ooh.
0: Slim Dusty.
1: Slim Dusty, yeah.
0: Pub and No Name. Yeah. True Blue. Actually, ooh. No, we're in Queensland. You have to change the colours.
1: True Maroon.
0: Sound beautiful. Now, Pete, genuinely, yep. Have you got any contacts, intern Pete now on this show, have you got any contacts you must do with Shannon Knoll?
3: Yeah, we've got contacts with Knowlesy. We've got him directly. We've got management, so I'm happy to... Yep, there we go. That's the sound that it makes. Sorry, I wasn't ready for that.
0: Always be ready.
3: Yeah, there we go again. Hey, I am more than happy to text Knowlesy directly.
0: Oh, God, I hope it doesn't put you out. I mean, are you so happy to do your job?
1: Thanks, Pete.
0: Oh, God, I just want to take a knee right now and pray to the radio gods for dropping Pete in our laps. He's happy to do this, guys.
3: Oh, sorry, I know that didn't sound great, but...
0: I'm sure you didn't use stuff like that when your old boss was yelling at you to get Guy back on. I'm happy you did that, Carl.
3: The good thing is Knowlesy does reply to me, which is great. So I haven't spoken to him for probably over 12 months or so. So he's a regular replier, so I think he'll be good for a reply at some
0: stage. All right, then why don't we punch up a powerful text and offer of the year to Shannon Knoll right now, and then you fire it off. And by the end of today's show, a deal has been done. Bigger than a peace deal right now that Trump's trying to do.
1: I've got a
0: go on. What's the opening? Get them with the opening line.
1: I'll get him in with a hook and a pun.
0: Go on.
1: Knowlesy, we need an act ASAP next Friday. What about you? Because he sung What About Me.
0: I like that a lot.
1: Brackets, ha-ha.
0: Yeah. That's clever, yeah. All right, Pete, you type in this?
3: No, I couldn't type fast enough. Just repeat it again quickly.
1: Need musical act for next Friday.
0: No. I just realised also, right before he signed his contract to join our show, Pete rang me and said, listen, I've just got one concern. I can't type. I went, we're not hiring an administrator. You know, like, what do you call
1: stenographer?
0: Court stenographer. Don't worry about that. Now suddenly, when it actually is really important, we don't want Shannon Knoll getting it going with his barely sort of, who's this, a robocall?
3: Yeah, no, I know. The good thing is you can edit text messages.
0: What about
3: after you
0: Pete?
3: Send them now.
0: Yeah. What about we? What is it? Who is this guy?
3: Oh, God.
0: All right, so read us back. What have you got so far?
3: Oh, hang on. I'm only going to need an act. Hang on, sorry. Knowlesy, need an act.
1: Musical act next Friday.
0: Nana's on the phone.
3: Sorry, Rio, can you text it to me? I'll copy and paste it. And
0: actually,
3: then
0: we'll yeah. Okay, that's so safer. What are we thinking then? This should say then?
1: Need musical act next Friday, comma, what about you, ? Brackets, ha-ha. So he knows.
0: Thousands of our listeners are saying you are the ultimate... pub act.
1: Perfect. Yes.
3: That's really good. And I normally write XX on the bottom of text messages. I'll write four X's this time.
1: Oh, that is good.
0: Yeah. Suddenly he's back in the game. Pulled us back in. Well done. All right, let's send it off.
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1: It's just another misheard Monday.
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0: Misheard lyrics every Monday morning on the show. We pay them back when we think we hear what you hear. If we don't hear it. And for the brilliant ones.
2: Instant Hall of Famer.
0: Last week, Hall of Famers, Monkey Wrench Foo Fighters. What do you do when all your enemies are French?
3: What do you do when all your enemies are French?
0: Then there's Ed Sheeran, Lamborghinis, and they're eating hummus.
4: Lamborghinis and they're eating hummus.
0: I'm a vampire, Imagine Dragons. All right, let's see what we got today. Casey Anderson, Christian, I've got a misheard for you in the honour of the mighty Socceroos. Brilliant. Hot off the press. Taylor Swift, Lavender Haze. Original line, I feel the lavender haze creeping up on me. Or is it, I feel 11 turkeys creeping up on me? I mean, they were relentless yesterday trying to get that goal. Oh, that is so good. Casey, yes.
2: Instant Hall of Famer.
0: She feels 11 turkeys creeping up on her. Casey, thank you very much. Marissa, Milky, just the way you are. Do, do, do, and it goes. Such wise words there. It's like Lennon McCartney is still making songs. Or is it do, do, do, amigos? I mean, yes. Yeah, I hear it. Tanya's got Justin Bieber, Speed Demon, original line, heat checking these chickens. That's the original line?
5: It's the original line.
0: He's got chooks, is he, Biebs?
6: Heat checking these chickens.
0: Or is it eat chickens, keep tricking these chickens? It's like a tongue twister. Say 10 times. Eat chickens, keep tricking these chickens.
6: Heat checking these chickens.
0: All right, so he's eating the chickens. And I guess he's tricking them. He's not going to eat them, but joke's on you, Chooks, because Bieber loves to eat a chook.
6: He's chicken.
0: Yeah, Tanya, yes. Yes. Dennis has got AC/DC. You shook me all night long. My mind was aching and we were making it. Look, AC/DC are not getting any younger. And like a lot of old guys, they get into baking.
5: Oh.
0: Yes. My mind was aching and we were baking it with you.
3: My mind was aching and we were baking with you.
0: It's great Aussie Bake Off. My mind was aching and we were baking it with you.
3: My mind was aching and we were baking with you.
0: Yeah, that is a brilliant one.
2: Instant Hall of Famer.
0: Dennis, well done. And look, not all of them can be Hall of Famers. I don't know if I'm mishearing or not hearing something, but I'm not sure about this one. Might be one of our biggest misses of the year. What do you guys reckon? Cassandra, Scorpions, Winds of Change, Down to Gorky Park.
7: Down to Gorky Park.
0: Or is it Down to Donkey Kong? I really wanted it to name check Donkey Kong, but it's not here.
7: Down to Gorky Park.
0: It remains Gorky Park.
5: Very much so.
0: It's nothing but Gorky Park.
7: Down to Gorky Park.
0: Now, I do hear donkey. I'm happy to agree with Donkey Park. They're going down to see the donkeys, maybe feed them.
7: Down to Gorky Park.
0: But it's, yes, generous it's not still. As advertised. Morgan is 12. Thank you very much, Morgan, brackets 12. Queen, another one bites the dust. Hey, I'm getting to you. Or is it, this is a 12-year-old, hey, I'm going to get to poo. Freddie's been holding it in for a while, you know?
8: Hey, I'm going to get to poo.
9: Yes! Yeah. Oh, that's great.
0: That is very good. Morgan, you really made us laugh. Rio, actually, you got an applause break from Rio.
5: That's brilliant.
0: Morgan is 12, since this one. Hey, I'm going to get to poo. Well, you might just be the youngest listener in the Hall of Fame, Morgan. Come on in.
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2: This is the greatest and best song in the world. Tribute. Long time ago, me and my brother Kyle here, we was hitchhiking down a long and lonesome road. All of a sudden, there shined a shiny demon in the middle of the road. And he said,

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A whip crack went his rumpet tail, and the beast was dead.

0: They say the two heads are better than one. 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
6: Dads will appreciate this. Dad jokes may help strengthen father-child bonds, research shows.
7: What's your favourite dad joke? Or do you want to give me more science?
6: It's pretty much one of those clickbaity stories, blah, blah, blah. Say a joke to your kid will love you and buy you a gift.
7: Oh, sounds amazing. When you explain the science, I understand.
6: Yeah, this doctor has said that it is good because it brings out a camaraderie between the dad and the offspring.
7: Even the camaraderie is,
6: yeah, even if you've got that. What's your favourite dad joke?
7: Do you want me to go first?
6: Yeah, have you got one?
7: My favourite dad joke. Of course you have. Here it is. Why can't you give Elsa a balloon?
6: Why can't you give Elsa a balloon?
7: Because she'll let it go.

0: Hello there, it's Jonesy and Amanda driving you home this Tuesday, the 16th of June. It's been quite the week. Maybe we should go down to the Jonesy and Amanda Arms for a beer.
1: The pub test.
2: Pub test.
3: Does not pass the pub test.
2: Pub test.
4: Pub test.
3: Does it pass the pub test?
1: Pub test.
4: Yeah, the pub test.
3: Doesn't pass the sniff test.
1: Stop it. It's not helpful.
0: Today, black tie, does it pass the pub test? This all stems from an opinion piece by a lady called Chloe Sargent.
5: Well, this is about when Wayne Carey posted Mitch Brown Hall of Fame outfit. Seriously? He was wearing, so Mitch Brown is wearing a really fabulously stylish outfit. It's like a Harry Styles kind of outfit. It's sleeveless mesh with a silk scarf around the neck.
0: He looks like he's come out of the wasteland in Mad Max 2.
5: I wouldn't have thought so. I think he looks like he's come off the red carpet in Milan. I think he looks fantastic.
0: I have no beef with the outfit.
5: But a lot of people have said, a lot of the old farts have said, this is outrageous.
0: Yeah, that's why I've said that, so I don't get lumped into that category.
5: Old fart.
0: No, because
5: Tim Watson has reportedly questioned whether Brown should have been allowed into the room.
0: You know, that's a bit much. Well, I've been to a lot of events in my life, the Aries, the Logies, the Acras, and I've always just worn a black suit. Man, maybe I'm just boring that way. You know, at the Aries one year, I did wear a leather jacket. Because that was okay.
5: Yeah, people think you're underdressed.
0: No, because it's the Arias. But then,
5: but this is football, when you have a black tie fame, event, no one's saying that this is Surgeon of the Year. You have to dress in tuxedos.
0: Well, but then again, what does that stop? So Surgeon of the Year.
5: Yeah, should be allowed to dress as a clown.
0: Say
5: not
0: someone
5: in surgery, maybe.
0: Someone comes in dressed. Is that? And this is what Chloe points out. Like, Mitch has put a lot of thought into this outfit. It's not like...
5: He's not being disrespectful.
0: It's not like Daryl Braithwaite at Melbourne Cup when he just walks on with his shirt from the garden. Yeah. This is, he's put a bit of thought into the outfit. And she goes on to say, it's 2026. Men do not have to spend the rest of eternity dressed like middle managers attending a corporate awards night.
5: Some people I know would say it's sad to see the end of black tie and formal attire. Others are saying, who cares? Turn up, look great, who cares? So black tie, does it pass the pub test?
6: I reckon that it's about time things moved along. A whole other world is coming along, and I think as long as you're looking smart, I think that's heaps. That's good.
7: It doesn't cut it. We're starting to lack class in society, and I think a tuxedo or a man's suit, I don't think anything looks better than a man in a tux or a suit.
8: A black tie affair is an opportunity for anyone to show their style. I think it's a fantastic idea. It doesn't matter if you're young or old. If you're out there, you're not on the catwalk, you're at an event and you're dressing to the nines, so to speak.
9: I think they really have to evaluate what exactly black tie means, because a lot of people these days, they go for formal but not black tie.
10: I think black tie for women as in men can take different forms of style, but I hardly think two middle-aged men who have off-field discretions of their own should be throwing shade at somebody else.
11: You can bury those bloody things. The most useless piece of male wear I have ever heard. I hate ties, period. Black, white, pink, I don't care what colour it is.
0: No ties for you.
5: No ties for that man there.
0: No. Well, you know, maybe that's our pub test tomorrow. Ties. Do they pass the pub test?
5: Well, who knows what we'll have tomorrow. Actually, I do know what we're going to have tomorrow for TikTok Tucker.
0: Oh.
5: It's a martini.
0: Yay. Oh, okay.
5: Martini with a twist.
0: Right.
5: I won't tell you what the twist is or you won't turn up for
0: Please
5: work.
0: Tell me.
12: Righto, you two. That's
0: Oh, there's
12: enough.
0: No time.
5: What a shame.
0: We will be back again tomorrow. JonesyDemanda.com.au if you would like to register, perhaps to play Instagram or perhaps to play Fast Five.
5: Or if you'd just like to hear parts of this show or the whole show again, please do. JonesyDemanda.com.au.
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16: Not looking too bad today as we make our way to a top of 27.
0: As I said before, there's the medium chance of showers to the north of us, slight chance elsewhere. Overnight low of 17, then we can expect a mostly fine Thursday with a top of 27. Possible shower for favourite day Friday, possible shower Saturday, and Sunday should be mostly fine. Humidity is on 69%, and here on Sturt Street in the city, we've got 20 degrees.
3: Good morning, Townsville and North Queensland. Boots are on, coffee's strong and the heat's already lining up. If you're heading to site, rolling out of Laverick or halfway to Charters Towers, you're in the right place. This is better music and more of it. And the bloke who's been broadcasting this town up for decades. Waking up with Wiley on Power 100.
0: Well, it's on like Donkey Kong tonight. Game 2, State of Origin at the MCG. Maroons up against the Blues, must win for the Maroons, which I think the boys can do tonight. And of course, we're heading along to our State of Origin party at Pizza Riviera. I have clawed back one double to join us, which I will give away before 7 o'clock this morning. Also, as we've been doing for the last couple of weeks, I will release after 6 a brand new $10,000 cash track that you need to listen out for sometime before 9 o'clock. You will hear it. When you do, you just call me up on 1-300-89-1929 and I get you in the draw for $10,000. All thanks to Joyce Main. As we get your Wednesday morning off with some Red Hot Chili Peppers, this is Other Side. And we'll come back and have a look at what's on the front page of today's Townsville Bully next here at Power 100. Morning!

0: Smash Mouth walking on the sun. It is Power 100 smack bang in the middle of the week, Wednesday, 17th of June 2026. And we take a look at today's Townsville Bully banner right across the top. It says new data, more than a dozen break-ins, five car thefts a day in May. Underneath that, there's a half-page picture of police at the marina. It says, marina mystery, body found aboard commercial boat in South Townsville. Top left-hand corner, picture of our mayor, Nick DiMeo. It says, Nick bites back. Under that, teen arrested over baby taken in car. Police have arrested 10 people, including adults and children, in a stolen vehicle investigation that involved a baby being taken from a property. Authorities confirmed that a black Isuzu MUX was parked in a Garbutt Street driveway with a mother nearby when the alleged offenders entered the vehicle and drove off with the baby still in the car seat. The offenders have placed the baby in the car seat on the footpath before fleeing again. A QPS spokesperson said police were unable to locate the vehicle despite patrols. Underneath that, picture of Reuben Cotter. It says Queensland's cold revenge. And then the main headline on the front page of today's Townsville Bully, council saves $16 million, promises no job cuts, rates set to rise. Townsville property owners will face increased rates as part of the 2026-27 budget, driven by rising costs of fuel and service delivery. The council will increase its rates despite successfully finding $16 million in savings. Mayor Nick DiMeo says the increase will be well below other regions' rate rises. That is the front page of today's Townsville Bully. We'll come back with some Led Zepp from 1971 next on Power 100.
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15: Thanks to Jawa Off-Road Campers, because there is a difference. 357 Wilcox Street. We surveyed 100 people asking who should do breakfast on Power 100. Not one person said Wildy.
0: Geez, are you right, are you?
15: Yeah, well, most said Karina, but the ferry from Maggie wouldn't start early enough.
16: Your

0: I thought I was going to have to get a lawyer on Karina Power 100. You're waking up with Wildy because Monday she took it upon herself to steal my final two tickets to my State of Origin party at Pete's Riviera Hermit Park tonight. Because last week I did say I didn't want any dirty blue supporters. I turned it into a Maroons party, so Maroons fans were only being invited. So she thought, oh yeah, I'll take it on Monday and I'll give it away to a big Blues supporter, which she thought she did in Popeye. And then when I found out that she'd done that, I gave Popeye a call yesterday morning and said, mate, how come you're coming to my party? It's for Maroons only. You know, you're meant to be such a big Blues supporter. I don't want you there. And this is what he said.
1: Mate, I haven't even got a Blues jersey, if we're being straight about it. I might wear my Cowboys shirt. How's that?
0: That sounds good to me, mate.
1: That's as close as I've got to a Queensland uniform anyway.
0: So at that stage, he was set to come and join us tonight at Pizza Riviera, but he folded quicker than a pack of cards, didn't he? Flipping on the Blues and, you know, to say, yeah, I'm not really a big fan. But then he heard something that I did on the show yesterday, and he called me back about half an hour after I had that call with him. I'm going to play that for you in about 15 minutes because that changed everything. And also coming up before 7 o'clock this morning, we'll throw on some John Mellencamp.
2: I was born in a small town.
0: Stains in there. As are Linkin Park. And we'll release our $10,000 cash track next on Power 100.
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17: Good morning, I'm Bethany Ross here with your local news. Well, firstly, a man has died aboard a commercial vessel at the Townsville Marina, prompting a police investigation. Officers were called to Sandspit Drive around 9 a.m. yesterday after the man was found unconscious in the hull of the boat. Paramedics did respond but were unfortunately unable to save him. Detectives are now piecing together what happened, with police confirming no additional details are available yet. Meanwhile, Townsville Mayor Nick D'Amato has broken his silence, saying that media reports he was involved in an alleged altercation on Maggie Island have been overinflated. Police are investigating an alleged incident at a Nellie Bay venue on June 7 involving the mayor and a 28-year-old.
18: I'd say what I've read in the last couple of days, it's been one of the most overinflated reenactments or reaccounts of any story that may have happened. And for me to make any further comment would only be adding speculation to that.
17: The mayor says he's just focused on delivering council's budget, which will be announced today. Meanwhile, Queensland's budget's delivering a record $330.5 million to protect the Great Barrier Reef, with the funding expected to boost water quality and reduce sediment and pesticide runoff by 2032 as part of the Reef 2050 strategy. Minister for the Environment Andrew Powell says that the reef does support 77,000 jobs and contributes around $9 billion a year to the national economy.
19: No one loves the Great Barrier Reef more than Queenslanders. This budget not only goes to protecting the reef, it protects the jobs that protect the reef. More than 200 staff across a number of agencies doing the important work behind the scenes, the scientists, the extension officers working with our agricultural industries, the officers working with our NRM groups to change practical actions on the ground.
17: And finally to sport now, the Cowboys are rolling into round 16's clash against the Warriors in NZ with some serious reinforcements. Braden Burns is back from a hamstring injury, which does spark a backline shuffle. Zach Labart moves to centre and Jackson Purdue jumps into 5'8". Jeremiah Nanai returns to the second row and John Bateman earned his spot on the bench after a strong hit out for the Blackhawks. And good news for fans, Origin stars Talangi, Lukey and Cotter are all expected to make the trip to Christchurch.
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20: Hi there, I'm Jai Moss. Donald Trump insists the peace deal with Iran prevents the country from having a nuclear weapon, despite the 14-point memorandum of understanding still remaining under wraps. The US president says he'd like to walk the world through exactly what's in the agreement, and he hopes Iran can thrive moving forward.
21: I hope they do well. Look, whether they do well or poorly, they can't have a nuclear weapon. If they had a nuclear weapon, they would have blown up Israel, they would have blown up the Middle East, and they probably would have taken a shot at us.
20: Back home, One Nation has confirmed it's using virtual assistants in the Philippines to set up its candidates' Facebook pages, despite raising more than $4 million through crowdfunding. News Corp's reporting that while the content is created here, some pages are labelled as being managed from overseas. And Sydney's longest-running trains have been suspended from service following repeated vandalism and cabin break-ins. Just last week, two teens broke into the cabin of a K-set train in the city's west, allegedly honking the horn and assaulting staff. Transport New South Wales say they're assessing security improvements before returning the fleet to service.
22: Shop to win big at Townsville Mini Loads this month only.
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20: In sport, the countdown is on for Origin tonight. Mitch Moses is back for the Blues as they look to claim the series against Queensland in Game 2 at the MCG. The 5'8 returns from Countdown is on for Origin tonight. Mitch Moses is back for the Blues as they look to claim the series against Queensland in Game 2 at the MCG. The 5'8

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3: Paw Patrol Mighty Movie is on Friday night at Riverway on the big screen. Take the family along. Take a rug. It kicks off about 6 p.m. On our way to a top of 27 today. There is a medium chance of showers to the north of us. Slight chance elsewhere. Overnight low of 17. We can expect a mostly fine Thursday. Top 27. Maybe a possible shower on Friday. But we're talking like, you know, 1 to 5 mils if we get any possible shower on Saturday with top 27. Once again, we're only talking about a mil, so nothing that's going to wreck any events. Humidity's on 73%, and out at Riverway, we've got 19 degrees.
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3: Another day, another chance for you to get in the draw to win that 10 grand. Rates are going up, so you might need it to pay the bills. Here is the song you're listening out for before 9 o'clock today. It is Def Leppard. As soon as you hear that, you just call me on 1-300-89-1929 and I get you in the draw and you start dreaming of how you will spend that money. Next, the event that happened yesterday morning that has opened up a spot at my State of Origin party. I will play that for you next and give away those final two tickets. This is The Offspring on Power 100.

0: Well, it's been a while since the Maroons had a win in Melbourne in State of Origin. It is Power 100. You're waking up with Wildy. 2018 is the last time that the Maroons won in Melbourne. So let's hope that all changes tonight at the MCG. And we will be watching it on the big screen from our Pizza Riviera Hermit Park State of Origin party. Now, I've invited a lot of people to come along. Well, not that many, but a good group of Maroon supporters. But unfortunately, one dirty blue did sneak through at the start of me giving away tickets. So then I shut the gate on that and I said Maroons only until the Queen of Maggie Island decided on Monday to steal a couple of tickets and give them away to a big blue supporter, she said, in Popeye. Well, I don't think he's that big a supporter because he won the tickets. And then yesterday morning, he rung me up with this question. And this is what happened.
1: Hey, well, man.
0: Yep.
1: Was I day tripping or did I hear right before? You say Angry Anderson and Rose Tattoo, we're playing up here.
0: Yeah, next Friday night, mate, 26.
1: Said Incom, where at? Did you say the warehouse?
0: Yep.
1: How do you go about getting tickets to the gig, mate? Like, where can you buy them from or...
0: Well, I tell you what, I will swap you a double to Rose Tattoo if you give me back those two tickets to my State of Origin party that Karina gave you yesterday.
1: Mate, what day is the concert on? Saturday.
0: Next Friday, the 26th.
1: Next Friday? Mate, I'll swap you.
0: You are giving up your State of Origin party tickets for tomorrow night. And yes, you are going to see Angry Anderson and Rose Tattoo next Friday night at the warehouse. They're all yours. There is one more thing that you got to do for me.
1: What's that, mate?
0: Just say, go Queensland.
1: Go Queensland!
0: So there you go. That double has been returned to its rightful owner, being me, which means that opens it up for one more Queensland supporter and their Queensland supporting partner or friend to join us tonight at Pizza Riviera Hermit Park for our State of Origin pizza party. You've got to prove to me that you are a massive Queensland fan to take these tickets. Give me a call now, 1300 89 19 29. 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

Tradies, truckies, troops, this is your wake-up call. 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

0: We are the station having our State of Origin Game 2 party tonight at Pizza Riviera in Hermit Park. You're waking up with Wildy on Power 100. Now, I got that double back from Popeye, who was a supposed blue supporter, but really flipped when I offered him some rose tattoo tickets. Mal, I know you've been trying to get tickets to our State of Origin party for the last week, mate. You've got 30 seconds to plead your case as to how big a Maroons fan you are and why you should join us tonight, mate.
1: Well, if you come to my man shed, and I've got all Queensland stuff in there. I've got Guernsey, seven in a row. I've got that Guernsey. I've got signed things from John Thurston. I've got a bottle of rum there from Thurston, from Origin. I've got heaps.
0: So where's that?
1: At my place.
0: Oh, that's your man cave, is it?
1: Yeah. If I can get your number, I can send you photos. True Aussie Queenslander, mate. I bleed red.
0: All right, mate. Well, I believe you are, so I will give you a double to join us tonight at our State of Origin party at Pizza Riviera Hermit Park. You are there, Mal.
1: You beauty! Queensland!
0: Yeah, the best pizzas to your door. Choose Pizza Riviera for Origin. Going to be a big night there. Hopefully, we're into the newsroom with Beth next.
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11: Good morning, I'm Bethany Ross here with your local news. Well, a police investigation is underway after a man was found dead aboard a commercial vessel at the Townsville Marina. Emergency crews were called to Sandspit Drive just before 9 a.m. yesterday after reports that the man was unconscious in the hull of the boat. Paramedics were unable to revive him and detectives are now working to determine how he died. Police say there is no further information available at this stage. Meanwhile, a major funding boost is on the way for the Great Barrier Reef, with the state budget committing $330.5 million to improve water quality across all six reef regions. The money goes towards local on-the-ground programs, better farming practices and ongoing research and wetlands protection, with the reef supporting 77,000 jobs, generating $9 billion a year.
12: So it's pretty clear the Great Barrier Reef is not only our greatest environmental icon, it's also one of our biggest economic powerhouses. Through this investment, we're backing the science, the local knowledge and the practical action that ensure the reef's not only protected now, but well into the future.
11: That's Environment Minister Andrew Powell speaking there. Meanwhile, you can have your say on the new proposed North Shore Central Shopping Centre, with a full development application now live on Council's planning and development site. The document lays out the design, the layout and engineering reports covering water, sewerage, stormwater and traffic impacts. Once the project goes to public notification, locals can lodge submissions for or against the proposal, and how it would impact Wilcox Street will also need to be assessed. And finally, experts are warning of a rise in young people being diagnosed with bowel cancer. While it is traditionally considered an older person's disease, rates have more than doubled among people aged 20 to 29 and then tripled in those aged 30 to 39 in the last two decades. Medical oncologist Professor Lorraine Chanterell is calling more tailored support and research into gastrointestinal cancer.
13: And now we're seeing about 15% of our cancers are in young people. We're also seeing a very high rate of this occurrence in Australia compared to the rest of the world. So unfortunately, we are leading the world in terms of incidence of early onset GI cancers.
11: In Townsville, between 2019 and 2023, more than 760 people were diagnosed with the disease.
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14: Hi there, I'm Jai Moss. Donald Trump says he's told Russia it should make a deal with Ukraine, with the conflict now dragging on longer than the First World War. The US president will hold another meeting with Vladimir Putin today and says too many people are being killed.
15: Last month, they lost 35,000 soldiers between the two of them. This is on a monthly basis, they averaged 25,000 people, mostly soldiers, young, beautiful people.
14: Meantime, a win for tens of thousands of childcare workers who'll be spared from a pay cut after Canberra agreed to double its funding to retain a subsidy that'll keep their higher salaries in place. That'll cost taxpayers another $3.6 billion through to the end of 2028. And three Mexican nationals have been arrested after allegedly trying to import $185 million worth of meth into Australia. Australian federal police say they intercepted a container from Mexico in Sydney, alleging the walls were infused with methamphetamine. Further searches at a home in the city's northwest resulted in the arrest of three people believed to be the intended recipients.
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14: Checking sport, 90,000 fans are expected to pack the MCG tonight, with Queensland fighting to keep the Origin Series alive in Game 2 against New South Wales. Maroons captain Cameron Munster says it'll be surreal to lead the team onto the hallowed turf.
16: And have a chance to lead these boys out is something very special, and yeah, hopefully I can make my family proud, but also the Queenslanders around us, around the world.
14: And in AFL, the tribunal has upheld a three-match ban handed to North Melbourne's Paul Curtis. The Roos forward was charged after a tackle left West Coast Hamish Davis concussed. That's the latest in news and sport.
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0: Looking good Friday night for the Extreme Steer Wrestling at Bartlett Park Rodeo. And I might have some tickets to that after 7 o'clock this morning. We are chasing a top of 27 today. There is a medium chance of showers to the north of us, slight chance everywhere else. Overnight low of 17, expected top 27. Mostly fine tomorrow. Might pick up a possible shower for favourite day Friday and a possible shower on Saturday. Humidity's on 76% at Bartlett Park in Kelso. We've got 19 degrees.
2: From Laverick Barracks to Mount Stewart, from Ute radios to workshop speakers, Townsville starts early and loud. 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And Wildy right here with you. 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
0: Angry is back next Friday night at the Warehouse with Rose Tattoo. And I've got tickets to go and see the boys next. 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

0: Power 100, you're waking up with Wildy for Jow Off-Road Campers. They've got their lowdown 17 built tough for real Aussie adventures. With another Only in America story. I mean, who would have ever thought that they would have had a UFC contest in the grounds of the White House? Well, it happened overnight, which is just unbelievable. We need to take a leaf out of their book and maybe play a State of Origin game on the grounds in front of Parliament House in Canberra. How cool would that be with Parliament House as the backdrop and then a massive fireworks display after the game? If they can do it, we can do it, surely. Speaking of big shows, next Friday night, if you love your rock and roll on the hard side, well, the Bad Boys of Australian rock are heading to the Warehouse. I'm talking about Angry Anderson and Rose Tattoo. I want to get you there for free with a double pass. We're going to play Which Line Is It? Now, it comes from this Rose Tattoo song today. Yes, Bad Boy for Love. Which is the correct line from that song? Is it A, I went around to see my chick, I found her room, it was candle lit? Or B, I went around to Nathan at home, I found his house, front garden full of AC/DC gnomes? Or C, I went around to see KB, I found her passed out next to a tin of VB? A, B, or C? That's a hard one. You tell me the correct line and I will send you along to see Rose Tattoo at the Warehouse next Friday night. 1-300-89-1929 to play Which Line Is It here at Power 100.
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8: Joyce Main, no worries. Tonight on Birds of the World. While Gavin blissfully sleeps, this incredible bird, the ANZ Falcon, is on high alert. Yes, his ANZ Falcon watches 24/7, constantly on the lookout for fraud. So should a fraudster use Gavin's card details while he snores, his ANZ Falcon will swoop in. ANZ Fraud Protection. Now, it's personal. 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
4: 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I'm surprised he can hear his alarm. He's so old, like really old. 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

0: Aldi's. Which line is it?
1: Morning, Tim. How you going, mate?
2: I'm fantastic. Aldi and yourself?
1: All right. You out driving around town delivering?
2: I am at the moment. Yeah, just stopped up at, where am I? Yeah, Castletown.
1: All right, mate. You'd like to go and see Angry and the Boys next Friday night at the warehouse?
2: Yeah, I'd love it. Yeah, haven't seen them in a long time.
1: All right, which line is it from Bad Boy for Love? A, I went around to see my chick. I found her room. It was candlelit. B, I went around to Nathan at home. I found his house front garden full of AC/DC gnomes. Or C, I went around to CKB. I found her passed out next to a tin of VB, A, B, or C.
2: Well, I think B or C could be viable, but yeah, it's going to have to go with A.
1: I would say you're absolutely correct. You're off to see Angry Anderson and the boys at the warehouse Rose Tattoo next Friday.
2: Oh, mate, thank you very much. Yeah, like I said, it's been a long, long time since I've seen them guys live.
1: Oh, same for me, mate. Enjoy it. I think it must be over 20 years since I've last seen Rose Tattoo. Coming up before 8 this morning, we'll throw in some Kings of Leon. Someone like me. Royal Otis. Also Green Day. And I forgot to say, I will have more Rose Tattoo tickets after 6:30 tomorrow morning. And we better catch up with Beth for all the latest news and sport headlines next on Power 100.
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12: starting to slow up on Wilcox Street going past Dingham Road, Cosgrove, and then Hughes Street West End is building towards the south as well. Dalrymple Road inbound slowing through Garbutt around Bayswater Road intersection. The new Queensland government is delivering tougher e-scooter and e-bike laws from the 1st of July to stop behaviour that puts lives at risk. Find out more at qld.gov.au. It's Mark with more traffic in 30 minutes on Power 100.
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15: Good morning, I'm Bethany Ross here with your local news. Well, Townsville's man, Nick DiMeo, says he's continuing to work as usual while police investigate an alleged assault on Magnetic Island. Media reports suggest the incident involved the mayor and a 28-year-old during a pub crawl on June 7. The mayor says the stories have been inflated and he's focused on getting back to business.
16: So while these stories have been written, I've been working. Been getting out there doing my job, getting out there to events, and just business as usual as far as I'm concerned. I've said everything I'm going to say about that.
15: Police say inquiries are ongoing. Meanwhile, Townsville residents can now view the entire North Shore Central development application as it's been uploaded to Council's Planning and Development portal. The submission does include detailed planning reports and engineering assessments for some key infrastructure. Public notification is still to come, which will allow the community to formally comment on the proposal. The application will also be reviewed for its potential impact on Wilcox Street. Meanwhile, Australia is leading the world in early onset bowel cancer. Researchers say rates among young people aged between 20 to 29 have more than doubled, while diagnoses in 30 to 39-year-olds have tripled in the past two decades. In the Townsville area, between 2019 and 2023, we had more than 760 people diagnosed with the disease. Medical oncologist Professor Lorraine Chantrell says that we need to reshape care for younger cancer patients through more flexible support.
17: The health systems that we have are very, very good, but they are generally designed for people over 60 because it's still true that most people with cancer are over 60.
15: And finally, management of two Townsville public pools is changing hands from July 1. City Venue Management will take over Kokoda Memorial Pool and Longden Memorial Pool after winning a competitive tender. Deputy Mayor Susie Batkovic says that CVM offers strong value for money and brings some extensive experience as they already run to Brook Memorial Baths and the Northern Beaches Leisure Centre. Their aim is to keep the pools fun, safe spaces for all ages.
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18: Hi there, I'm Jai Moss. Donald Trump says he's told Israel to back off on its strikes targeting Hezbollah in Lebanon, with Iran insisting that aggression's not allowed under its peace deal with the US. The president says Israel's been fighting the militant group for too long.
19: You don't have to knock down an apartment house every time you're looking for somebody, because there are a lot of people in those apartment houses, and they're not all Hezbollah, that I can tell you.
18: Back home, Pauline Hanson will address the National Press Club in Canberra today for the first time in her 30-year political career. There's expected to be plenty of pressure on the One Nation founder in the wake of a recent poll finding she's now the country's preferred Prime Minister. War veteran Ben Robert Smith has had his bail conditions changed so he can visit the Australian War Memorial. The former SAS soldier is currently facing five counts of war crime murder relating to his time in Afghanistan between 2009 and 2012. Robert Smith was invited to the event in Canberra as a Victoria Cross recipient. And a petition to give Aussies a public holiday if the Socceroos qualify for the World Cup knockout stages is gaining traction. It's racked up more than 3,000 signatures on change.org.
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18: In sport, Hudson Young says he's about to live out his childhood dream in tonight's Origin clash at the MCG. The Blues enforcer telling Nine he's excited to team up with Tolu Kola at centre.
21: He's been really good. He's a great communicator in defence and he's such an excitement machine with the footy. And as a back row, I love having players outside me like that, that you can just whip the ball and let him do his thing.
18: And Serena and Venus Williams are making a return to doubles at Wimbledon. The sisters handed a wild card entry into the competition, which starts later this month. That's the latest in news and sport.
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0: shower for favourite day Friday. Humidity's on 80% and at Jazeen Barracks we're sitting on 19 degrees.
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0: Oh, if you haven't got in the drawer already, you need to ring me as soon as you hear this song. Def Leppard, Pour Some Sugar On Me. That is the track you are listening out for before 9 o'clock that will get you in the drawer to win that $10,000. All thanks to our friends at Joyce Main. It's Power 100's $10,000 cash tracks. Well, it's back. Yes, it will be our third week of our brand new segment we are doing every Wednesday. It's called Power 100's Wildies Sweet Rides. And I caught up with a guy who's got a magnificent Monaro. And I'm going to play that for you next. This is Killing Heidi on Power 100.

0: Quarter past seven on your Wednesday morning as you wake up with Wildy. And we do it all thanks to Jawa Off-Road Campers. They've got their toy hauler ready for your big weekend's adventure. Speaking of toys, let's get into another episode of this.
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2: Hey, that's a sweet noise you got there, man.
0: Today we're catching up with Alan. You better tell us all about your sweet ride, buddy.
3: It's a 1971 HQ.
4: Yep,
3: Monaro. Two-door, of course. It's a factory 308 four-speed car.
4: Yep.
3: No aircon, no power steering, so it's just the basics. And just put a set of mags on it. I bought it painted.
0: Right.
3: And basically, put it together over the last 3 years. Yeah. The paint job, basically, it's not the original colour, but it's a HQ colour.
0: Yeah, yeah.
3: And they put the stripes on it. Had to go see the bank manager.
0: It's always fun.
3: She was happy with it.
0: Oh, well, that's the main thing.
3: Not the original engine for the car, but I do have the original engine.
0: Okay.
3: And it's getting rebuilt at the moment. So
0: matching numbers.
3: Matching numbers, yeah.
0: Always important.
3: But, I don't know whether I'll put it straight in, but, yeah, this motor come out of a HQ ute that I own as well.
0: Okay.
3: Yeah, so...
0: I do have to say, I remember blowing a few of these away in my XC hardtop years and years ago.
3: I mustn't have been around driving then.
0: Hey, mine was 351, come on.
3: Yeah, no, I had the oldie hatch back then, so it was only a six-cylinder, so it was good fun, though.
0: Alan, thanks for showing us your
3: sweet ride,
0: mate. As Alan drives away... Oh, listen to that sweet noise. You can actually see it on our Power 100 Facebook page. We've thrown up the video this morning. And if you'd like to be involved because you've got your own sweet ride, just go to power100.com.au. You'll see my profile there and you can drop me an email that way. What are you doing Friday night? Would you like to head out with a few mates to Bartlett Park Rodeo because they've got a huge event happening? I've got tickets for it next. And we'll come back with that new track for Royal Otis on Power 100.
5: Hey, it's Christian from the Christian O'Connell Show. We are renovating an amazing Australian pub. Tracy and Gary are the accidental publicans. Tracy left us this update.
6: 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Thanks so much. Can't wait for the renos next week. Love, Tracy.
5: Thank you so much to people who are offering to help out as well. 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They bought this pub 2 years ago to turn it into a home to retire in. And then when they realised just how much it meant to the community, they couldn't do it. People have been really moved by this story. 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You can see all the work that's been done. They're the best of Australians, actually. They really are, Tracy and Gary.
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12: Thanks to Jawa Off-Road Campers, because there is a difference. 357 Wilcox Street. He moved to Townsville in the early 90s, and ever since, we've been stuck with him. And now, he's been promoted. Waking Up with Wildy on Power 100.

0: That like a cowboy on a steer. You're waking up with Wildy on Power 100. Yes, the very best cowboys in Australia will be competing in one of the fastest, most adrenaline-pumping rodeo events, steer wrestling, this Friday night at Bartlett Park. Kicks off from 6 p.m., runs through till about 10:30, and I just happen to have a ticket for you and three mates if you would like to go and check it out Friday night at Bartlett Park. Just be caller 3 on 1300 89 19 29, and the tickets are all yours as we head into the newsroom for the latest next on Power 100.
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5: About a kilometre of bank back on Wilcox Street going past Ingham Road, Cosgrove and Hugh Street West End. Still a busy run. Ross River Road, Aitkenvale is picking up for the inbound, as is Dalrymple Road inbound through Garbutt around Bayswater Road. Police are making Queensland safer. They have an important job to do, so there's no excuse for abuse, authorised by the Queensland Government, Brisbane. It's Mark with more traffic in 30 minutes on Power 100.
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11: Good morning, I'm Bethany Ross here with your local news. Well, a man has died aboard a commercial vessel at the Townsville Marina, prompting a police investigation. Officers were called to Sandspit Drive around 9 a.m. yesterday after the man was found unconscious in the hull of a boat. Paramedics responded but were unable to save him. Detectives are now piecing together what happened, with police confirming there is no additional details available yet. In other news, the Queensland government has unveiled a record $330.5 million to tackle runoff and pollution affecting our Great Barrier Reef. The funding supports the Reef 2050 water quality strategy and will expand partnerships with farmers and communities to reduce that sediment and pesticide runoff, supporting more than 70,000 jobs. Environment Minister Andrew Powell says that the investment's also aimed at protecting our local economy.
12: This investment also ensures we protect those who benefit from the Great Barrier Reef, the tourism industry. 77,000 jobs, $9 billion worth of investment into our local economy. This ensures that they continue to do what they do, showcasing our Great Barrier Reef, creating more and more people who are invested in it and want to protect it.
11: Townsville's Kokoda and Longtown Memorial Pools will soon have a new operator, with City Venue Management stepping in from July 1. Council says CVM's track record managing more than 40 Queensland aquatic facilities has made them the standout tender. The company does plan to invest in community programs, water safety education and some local employment. Council's thanked Love to Swim for its years of service, saying the pools will continue offering key learn to swim and recreation opportunities. And finally, a strong North Queensland squad will be headed to Christchurch this week, with Nanai, Burns and Bateman all cleared to return for Sunday's clash against the Warriors. Burns slots straight back onto the wing. Nanai will reclaim his edge spot and Bateman is adding some punch off the bench after returning from wrist surgery. Plus, all three Cowboys Origin reps have been named, so Todd Payton's side should be close to full strength when they run out in Christchurch.
1: 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National news now.
13: Hi there, I'm Jai Moss. The US president will meet with his Russian counterpart later today, where he'll urge Vladimir Putin to end his war in Ukraine. Donald Trump has branded the conflict as ridiculous and says too many people are being killed.
14: Last month, they lost 35,000 soldiers between the two of them. This is on a monthly basis, they averaged 25,000 people, mostly soldiers, young, beautiful people.
13: The National Senate leader has written to the head of Virgin Australia, accusing the airline of unfairly punishing the customers who supported it through the pandemic. Bridget McKenzie's letter comes as Virgin prepares to pocket more than $90 million worth of unused travel credits from the COVID era. The deadline to redeem them expires at the end of the month. And Pauline Hanson is preparing to deliver the biggest speech of her career today at the National Press Club. The One Nation leader will present the party's vision for the future and is set to face plenty of pressure from economists demanding answers on how she'll tackle inflation. Hanson has never addressed the club in her 30-year political career.
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13: In sport, Eagles defender Harry Edwards will meet with the AFL concussion panel after the 25-year-old started the season with three head knocks. He hasn't played since his most recent in the opening moments of the Round 9 loss to Melbourne. And around 90,000 fans are expected to pack the MCG for Game 2 of State of Origin tonight. Queensland is fighting to keep the series alive after New South Wales's come-from-behind win in the series opener. That's the latest in news and sport.
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0: Night just went smoother. How you going, mate?
17: All right, we're just about to start pouring concrete, but I can't even, we're out of Harris Crossing and I can't even see Mount Stewart.
0: Oh, is it raining?
17: It's raining at Mount Stewart and we're getting a sprinkle here at the old turf farm, Harris Crossing.
0: Yeah, looking at the radar, a few showers around the place at the moment. Should fine up, though, on our way to a top of 27 today. Overnight low of 17. We can expect a top of 27. Mostly sunny tomorrow. Possible shower for favourite day Friday and Saturday at this stage as well. Humidity's on 80%. And in Vincent, we've got 20 degrees.
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0: Well, just sat here watching the news at the moment on the box. Hard to believe. UFC on the lawns of the White House overnight. Unbelievable. Maybe, you know, we should do something like that here in Australia and have the Maroons take on the Blues out the front of Parliament House in Canberra, you know, at night time with fireworks behind. And, yeah, go the full hog. Why not? Unbelievable. Oh, look, 1300 89 19 29. You might need that phone number right now, I'm guessing. It is Power 100.

0: Turn up the volume with Joyce Main's home entertainment range. And turn up Power 100 when you hear our 10K cash track. Catch the song, make the call, and you could be $10,000 richer.
1: Morning, Steve. How are you, mate?
2: Yeah, pretty good, wild man. Yourself?
1: Excellent. What's been going on?
2: Same old, mate. Just work.
1: Boring.
2: Oh, only for about 2.5 months that I'm retiring.
1: Oh, lovely.
2: Yeah, I can put up with it for 2.5 months.
1: So you might need, 10K to kick into the super fund?
2: Mate, that would be a real little help along to get me down to Tassie and back. So I'm going to do about a 5 month trip down to Tassie and back. So that's the first little go.
1: No worries. You are in, mate.
2: Thanks, mate.
1: Morning, Dion. How are you, mate?
3: Good, mate. Yourself?
1: Yeah, not too bad. Not too bad at all. Little sprinkle of rain going around the city at the moment, which is always nice.
3: Yeah, I just heard the old man Stewart raining out that way report.
1: Now, 10 grand, mate, how would that change your life at the moment?
3: Oh, it'd be good, mate. I'm looking at getting another boat, or new boat, actually. So, yeah, that'd be fantastic.
1: You are in, mate.
3: Awesome. Thanks very much, Ollie.
1: Beck, how's Oak Valley this morning? Any rain?
4: No, not much this morning.
1: Excellent. How would you like $10,000?
4: I would love $10,000.
1: You are in the draw for our $10,000 cash tracks.
4: Awesome. Thank you so much.
1: And another chance for you to get in that draw after 9 o'clock with the Queen of Maggie Island. It is all thanks to Joyce Main. We're going to take a break, then we'll come back with the President's of the USA. Of course, the President enjoyed a night at the UFC on the lawns of the White House last night. Just crazy, isn't it? Power 100.
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12: Thank thanks to Jawa Off-Road Campers, because there is a difference. 357 Wilcox Street. He's got more lumps and bumps than Ingham Road. Thank God this isn't Breakfast TV. 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

0: 7:57, you're about 15 minutes away from hopefully jagging the Joker on Power 100 and picking yourself up $500 cash. 21 out of the 52 cards have now been turned over, so you can check out our Facebook page to see what cards are still available. I threw up a picture of the board earlier this morning. Margaret from Condon, what's going on?
1: But what I wanted to say was, as for the footy match on the lawn of the Parliament House,
0: Yep. No,
1: we do not need to become white trailer trash like America.
0: Couldn't you see it? The Maroons, the Blues, Parliament House in the background, and then fireworks behind Parliament House. That'd be magnificent.
1: We do not need to become white trailer trash.
0: So you think the UFC at the White House was a little bit tacky, do you?
1: I can't say the words on radio that I think it was. Tacky. Did you see they had fighters changing room in the Eisenhower room? And they had a guard of honour, which is supposed to be only for returning dead soldiers coming down to the fight.
0: I know. Who would have ever thought that would have happened? Someone probably made a few dollars from that event, though.
1: Oh, you reckon?
0: Coming up before 9 o'clock this morning, we'll get on some Powderfinger. Mix in some Tom Petty. Also, we'll have our last kiss with Pearl Jam. And we'll check in with the newsroom with Beth for all the latest on that body that was found aboard a commercial boat in South Townsville yesterday. That's next on Power 100.
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14: About a 2 kilometre back now on Wilcox Street going past Dinger Road at Cosgrove, then a heavy run into Hughes Street West End as well. Dalrymple Road inbound carrying a lot of traffic through Mount Louisa and at Nathan Street Gar, but also into Bayswater Road intersection. End of financial year just got better with 20 to 60% off everything store-wide at Amart. That's right, everything. 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It's Mark with more traffic in 30 minutes on Power 100.
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16: Good morning, I'm Bethany Ross here with your local news. Well, a police investigation is underway after a man was found dead aboard a commercial vessel at the Townsville Marina. Emergency crews were called to Sandspit Drive just before 9 a.m. yesterday after reports the man was unconscious in the hull of the boat. Paramedics were unable to revive him and detectives are now working to determine how he died. Police say there's no further information available at this stage. Meanwhile, Townsville's mayor Nick D'Amato has broken his silence, saying media reports that he was involved in an alleged altercation on Magnetic Island have been overinflated. Police are investigating an alleged incident at a Nellie Bay venue on June 7 involving the mayor and a 28-year-old.
17: I'd say what I've read in the last couple of days, it's been one of the most overinflated reenactments or reaccounts of any story that may have happened. And for me to make any further comment would only be adding speculation to that.
16: The mayor says he's just focused on delivering council's budget, which will be handed down today. In other news, bowel cancer rates in young Aussies has more than doubled in the last two decades. Research shows that more than 1 in 10 cases are now occurring in people aged under 50. In the Townsville area, between 2019 and 2023, 762 people were diagnosed with the disease. Medical oncologist Professor Lorraine Chantrell says that a new trial is working to reshape care for younger cancer patients.
18: Orbit Trial is a pilot study of a new kind of clinic that operates using telehealth out of hours and incorporates a multidisciplinary team of people to help young people. Young people have different needs than older people.
16: And finally, you can have your say on the new proposed North Shore Central Shopping Centre. The full development application is now live on Council's Planning and Development website. The document lays out the design, layout and some engineering reports covering water, sewage, stormwater and traffic impacts. Once that project goes to the public notification phase, locals can lodge submissions for or against the proposal, and how it would impact Wilcox Street will also need to be assessed.
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19: Hi there, I'm Jai Moss. It's a big day for One Nation, with Pauline Hanson to address the National Press Club this afternoon, while the Fire the Lie campaign will be launched during tonight's State of Origin coverage. And while the party's rising support poses a threat to the Nationals, its leader Matt Canavan's told Nine he welcomes the competition.
20: Good luck for One Nation. As I say, I welcome the competition. I want to see solutions for the Australian people, but I think we've got the best solutions.
19: Experts say the Reserve Bank has made the right call by leaving the cash rate steady at 4.35% as inflation ever so slowly starts to fall. In fact, Compare the Market's David Kosh says they shouldn't have increased rates in May.
21: I thought they should have kept them on hold at the last board meeting when they put it up 0.25%, because I think they're underestimating just how tough Australian households are doing it.
19: And the FBI says a number of people are in custody over an alleged thwarted plot against the UFC fight Donald Trump hosted at the White House. The alleged plot involved drones carrying explosives flying into buildings.
0: Shop to win big at Townsville Mini Loads.
19: White House. The alleged plot involved drones carrying explosives flying into buildings.
0: Shop to win big at Townsville Mini Loads.

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5: A few showers around the place at the moment. Still looking very hazy. Looking out the studio window over towards Mount Stewart. Sunday, though, they're saying it should be mostly fine with a top of 28, which is great news for Townsville Tartan Day 2026. It's on at Cotter's Market. It's on every year. It's always amazing. I love the clan parade right along Flinders Street. Kicking off around about 8:30. Runs through till about 1 p.m. if you want to go and check out Townsville Tartan Day. Today, maybe some more showers around the place. Top of 27. Overnight low of 17. We can expect a mostly fine Thursday with a top of 27 and might pick up a possible shower on Friday. Humidity's on 83%, and in Flinders Street, we are just a tad under 20 degrees, sitting at 19.8.
3: Humidity's rising. Diesel engines are warming up. And somewhere right now, a tool belt just hit the tailgate. Good morning, Townsville and North Queensland. This is your wake-up call, your soundtrack, and your main man behind the mic. 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
5: Looking forward to a massive day, State of Origin. We are getting along to Pizza Riviera, Hermit Park, for our State of Origin pizza party, Maroons only. Just having a look at the weather forecast down in Melbourne today. Slight chance of a shower. They're on their way to a top of 20, overnight low of 15. So makes for a great game of footy at the MCG. Next, though, we're going to give you the chance to jag the Joker and win yourself $500. 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

0: Take it easy on the roads this morning. A little bit of wet stuff around, so they could be slippery. It is Power 100. If you do spot any hassles, 1300 89 19 29 is the number to call. Who's on the line?
1: Go the Blues. G'day, Wildy. How you going, mate? It's Franklin.
2: I'm a bloke, I'm a knocker, and I really love your knockers.
0: Oh, mate, long time no speak, and suddenly State of Origin, you know, one up, and oh, yeah, here they come, cockroaches out of the woodwork.
1: I thought I'd better give you a call before we wrap the series up tonight.
0: Turn it up, mate. Billy's got our boys sorted.
1: Yeah, yeah, and you've got a good track record at the MCG.
0: Hey, mate, we won back in 2018.
1: Yeah, yeah, that's what I mean. That's a while ago.
0: Yeah, but Billy wasn't coaching then, mate, and we got Reece Walsh back in the team.
1: Yeah, I don't care, mate. Series wrapped up tonight and a clean sweep in game three.
0: Turn it up. Hey, where in the world are you at the moment anyway?
1: I'm inland from Mackay in Queensland. I'm at a mine site. I did a show here last night.
0: Oh, you're in Queensland, mate.
1: Yeah, yeah. I'll be flying out this morning, though.
0: Where to, mate?
1: I'll be in Melbourne at about 4 this afternoon, and I'll be home in Tasmania by 10 tonight.
0: So you'll be in Melbourne, but you're not going to the MCG to watch the Blues wrap up the season. What a supporter.
1: Have you been to a league game at the MCG? You're just sitting too far away from it.
0: Mate, I've only ever seen an AFL game at the MCG. What a venue it is. It's the best sporting venue in Australia.
1: Yeah, for sure, definitely. But it's not right for rugby league. It's just because the pitch is right in the middle and the AFL boundary lines come so far out, you're too far away from the action.
0: Doesn't matter, because tonight Queensland are going to win, mate.
1: You keep telling yourself that, mate. I might give you a call tomorrow morning.
0: Yeah, we'll have your tissues ready for that, mate. You should give me a call right now if you'd like $500 cash. 21 out of the 52 cards have now been turned over on our Jag the Joker board. You pick a number that hasn't already been picked. If I flip it over and it's a Joker, we will give you $500 courtesy of Totally Workwear. Love your work. Hugh Street, Kurrajong. 1300 89 19 29 to play Power 100's Jag the Joker.
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1: Morning, Trina. How are you?
2: Hi, Wally. I'm good. How are you doing?
1: I'm doing well. I'm getting ready to don the maroon tonight and head over to Pizza Riviera Hermit Park for our Origin party. What about you? You going to be watching the big game?
2: I'll watch the game, but I'll be at home in front of the on the big screen at home.
1: Nice and relaxing.
2: Yes, definitely. I won't get home from work till about 6:30, so just in time.
1: Do you scream at the TV sometimes when the game's on?
2: Always. Always.
1: I do
2: I'm
1: too.
2: I'm a crazy supporter. Yeah.
1: I remember back in 2015, it was the NRL Grand Final, Cowboys, Broncos. Anyway, I'm a pacer. When it gets close, I'm pacing. And anyway, I walk out onto my back steps, and I'm just standing there, and I hear the guy behind me goes, "What are you looking at? Stop looking! Stop looking!" And I'm like, "What the hell?" I go back inside. It was actually the video ref. He was yelling at his TV, "Stop looking!" I thought he was saying it to me.
2: That's funny.
1: Oh, dear. Anyway.
2: Yeah, no, it's always good to pace up and down in front of the TV.
1: I know.
2: Come on, get this game going. Get this game going.
1: Exactly. Let's do it. Let's get this game. Pick a number 1 to 52.
2: I reckon number 44 for me today, please.
1: I'd love to give it to you, but it has already been turned over, Trina. Pick another number.
2: Oh, 11.
1: Number 11. All right, that's available. I'm walking over to the board. Coming back, is it $500 as we flip it over? Number 11. It's the five of diamonds, sorry.
2: Oh, that's okay. All good. Another time.
1: Well, hopefully you don't have to yell at the TV too much tonight.
2: Thanks, Wally. Have a beautiful day, mate.
1: Another chance for you to play after 11 with KB. It is all thanks to Totally Workwear, who have their massive end-of-year financial sale currently on us. We head into the newsroom for all the latest with Beth next.
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3: Still plenty of bank back on Wilcox Street going past Dinger Road, Cosgrove, couple of kilometres in fact, and then it's heavy into Hugh Street West End. Dalrymple Road inbound carrying a lot of traffic through Mount Louisa with a crash reported around Thuringowa Drive, and Ross River Road's picking up Cranbrook. Heading to the airport or home after a big night, skip the surge pricing and ride with Black and White Cabs. 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
12: Good morning, I'm Bethany Ross here with your local news. Well, first up, experts are warning that a rise of young people are being diagnosed with bowel cancer. While it is traditionally considered an older person's disease, rates have more than doubled among people aged 20 to 29 and tripled in those 30 to 39 in the last two decades. Medical oncologist Professor Lorraine Chantrell is calling for more tailored support and research into gastrointestinal cancer. It comes after 262 people in Townsville were diagnosed with the disease between 2019 and 2023.
13: And now we're seeing about 15% of our cancers are in young people. We're also seeing a very high rate of this occurrence in Australia compared to the rest of the world. So unfortunately, we are leading the world in terms of incidence of early onset GI cancers.
12: Queensland's budget's delivering a record $330.5 million to protect the Great Barrier Reef, with the funding expected to boost water quality and reduce sediment and pesticide runoff by 2032 as part of Reef 2050 strategy. Minister for the Environment, Andrew Powell, says the reef supports around 77,000 jobs and contributes approximately $9 billion a year to the national economy.
14: No one loves the Great Barrier Reef more than Queenslanders. This budget not only goes to protecting the reef, it protects the jobs that protect the reef. More than 200 staff across a number of agencies doing the important work behind the scenes, the scientists, the extension officers working with our agricultural industries, the officers working with our NRM groups to change practical actions on the ground.
12: And finally, Townsville residents can now view the entire North Shore Central Development application and have their say. Those pages have been uploaded to Council's Planning and Development portal. The submission does include detailed planning reports and engineering assessments for some key infrastructure. Public notification is still to come, which will allow the community to formally comment on the proposal. The application will also be reviewed for its potential impact on Woolcock Street.
11: 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National news now.
15: Hi there, I'm Jai Morse. The Nationals say those who voted for Labor at the last election must feel embarrassed as rival parties claim the government continues to lie. It comes as One Nation will air its Fire the Liar campaign nationwide tonight during State of Origin following Labor's tax changes. Senate leader Bridget McKenzie's told Seven she's had enough.
16: You know, I think what Australians are wanting to see is party that's serious about actually delivering on the challenges that households are facing right now.
15: In other news, the salaries of Australia's highest paid departmental secretaries are under review. Questions have been raised about whether salary packages of between $800,000 and $1 million a year remain fit for purpose. An independent tribunal's told the Financial Review that leaders should be paid well for their expertise, but wages must also be publicly justifiable. And reptile remains found on the side of the road in Adelaide have been confirmed to belong to a saltwater croc. The discovery was made in the city's northwest in April, with the remains taken for testing. Investigations are continuing to find out how the croc came to be in Adelaide.
11: Shop to win big at Townsville Mini Loads this month only.
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15: Checking sport, the AFL will propose the idea of capping long-term contracts in a meeting with club bosses next week. The league's website reports CEOs will meet on the Gold Coast for an annual summit with AFL boss Andrew Dillon to ask whether a cap on long-term deals would benefit the game. And Origin could be simulcast for the first time in its nearly 50-year history as a new TV rights deal is imminent. The NRL's looking at showing the series live on both pay TV and free-to-air networks from 2028 in a deal worth over $4 billion. years. That's the latest in news and sport.
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1: 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What's going on, mate?
20: Not so much, mate. Just enjoying this misty rain out here at Black River.
1: You get a little bit, did you?
20: It's still raining here, mate. It's pretty good. Roads are nice and wet.
1: Yeah, it washes the dust away.
20: Yeah,
1: looking at the radar, it looks like the showers are moving a little bit inland and up to Ingham at the moment. Overnight low of 17. We are chasing a top of 27 today. Tomorrow should be fine with a top of 27 as well. Maybe picking up a possible shower on Friday. Humidity sitting on 92%. And out at Black River, we've got 19 degrees.
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1: Morning. Well, yesterday I was that busy because the Queen of Maggie Island had stolen some State of Origin tickets off me, and I was on to the legal department, and I'm trying to do everything to get the tickets back, and then the guy that won them, who was meant to be a Blues supporter, a plant from Carina, decided to give up the tickets so he could go to Rose Tattoo, blah, blah, blah, blah. Anyway, the gist of this conversation is that I had to handball, you know, like a token, like they say, throw the dog a bone. So I let Carina take my calls for what was in the esky yesterday, just to let her, you know, think she gets something on the station, that I don't take all the great prizes. Because yes, Norfoam have given me this huge esky. It is massive. It has all these great pictures on it of fish and all that. So perfect to put on the boat, take out whilst fishing, and fit all your catch in there. It's even got the tape measure on the top of the esky so you can see if your catch is illegal or not. But every day I've been putting in a different thing into the esky, which all will go with whoever wins that esky. I threw up a picture or a little video earlier this morning of something I threw in today. It was from a trip I did about 4 or 5 years ago with my wife out to Uluru. Might be something you drink out of. There's the clue. If you've got the video, you'll know exactly what I've put in the esky this morning. So you should call me on 1300 89 19 29 and that will get you in the draw, because we are going to give this humongous esky away on Friday morning. And of course, everything is cooler with Norfoam, coal rooms, office kits and more. Call now 1300 89 19 29 for what's in the esky. This is Tom Petty on Power 100. Well,

0: 60s classic Last Kiss. You're waking up with Wildy on Power 100. Luke, how are you, mate?
1: Good, Wildy. How are you this morning?
0: Yeah, I'm doing fine and dandy, getting ready for the big game tonight. What about you?
1: Yes. Yes, go Queensland and bugger that other guy who was thinking that they're going to win the whole series. We've got this tonight. The boys have got to win.
0: And, mate, how good would it be to have a big Origin party with this Esky full of Carl ones?
1: Oh, that would be good. I do need a new Esky, Wildy.
0: We're not talking just any Esky. This is massive. I mean, it was big enough to fit me inside of it.
1: Okay, well, that's a good size.
0: Now, Luke, did you see or do you know what I've thrown in the Esky today?
1: Yes, I had a quick look.
0: What is it?
1: A Uluru-themed coffee cup.
0: It is. I picked it up with the wife about 5 or 6 years ago when we did a road trip out to Uluru. Bought the coffee mug. Never opened it. It's still in the box in its original form, so that is now in the Esky, and you are now in the draw to win it, mate.
1: Appreciate it. Thank you, Wildy.
0: And we are giving it away Friday. Everything is cooler with Norfoam, coal rooms, office kits, and more. So another chance for you to get in the draw tomorrow morning with What's in the Esky. Well, who's in the studio next? The Queen of Maggie Island. We'll catch up with her, and we'll come back with a track from AC/DC's 15th studio album on Power 100.
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0: Geez, are you right, are you?
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0: AC/DC's Rock and Roll Train wrapping up my day from their 15th studio album, which was Black Ice, which is the tour that I got to see them last on, and I believe you did too, KB. I went to Brizzy.
1: Go to the blues!
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18: Good morning, I'm Bethany Ross here with your local news. Well, a man has died aboard a commercial vessel at the Townsville Marina, prompting a police investigation. Officers were called to Sandspit Drive around 9 a.m. yesterday after the man was found unconscious in the hull of the boat. Paramedics responded but were unable to save him. Detectives are now piecing together what happened, with police confirming no additional details are available yet. In other news, Townsville's Mayor Nick D'Amato says he's continuing to work as usual while police investigate an alleged assault on Magnetic Island. Media reports suggest the incident involved the mayor and a 28-year-old during a pub crawl on June 7. The mayor says the stories have been inflated and he's focused on getting back to business.
19: So while these stories have been written, I've been working. I've been getting out there doing my job,
1: getting out there to events, and just business as usual as far as I'm concerned. I've said everything I'm going to say about that.
18: Police say those inquiries are ongoing. Meanwhile, a major funding boost is on the way for the Great Barrier Reef, with the state budget committing $330.5 million to improve water quality across all six reef regions. The money will go towards local on-the-ground programs, better farming practices and ongoing research in wetlands protection, with the reef supporting 77,000 jobs and generating $9 billion a year.
19: So it's pretty clear the Great Barrier Reef is not only our greatest environmental icon, it's also one of our biggest economic powerhouses. Through this investment, we're backing the science, the local knowledge and the practical action that ensure the reef's not only protected now, but well into the future.
18: That's Environment Minister Andrew Powell speaking there. And finally to sport now, a strong North Queensland squad will be headed to Christchurch with Nanai, Burns and Bateman all cleared to return for Sunday's clash with the Warriors. Burns slots straight back onto the wing. Nanai will reclaim his edge spot and Bateman will add some punch off the bench after returning from wrist surgery. Plus, all three Cowboys origin reps have been named, so Peyton's side should be close to full strength when they run out in Christchurch.
20: 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National news now.
21: Hi there, I'm Jai Morse. Five people have been arrested over an alleged terror plot during the UFC event at the White House. The FBI says it was made aware of the plan, which included drones carrying explosives, 4 days before the fight on the South Lawn, but it seems Donald Trump wasn't in the loop.
22: I haven't heard about it, no, but I watched the attack that I watched were the fighters.
21: Back home, there's still the possibility of more interest rate rises this year. This comes despite the RBA leaving the cash rate on hold yesterday. Economist Scott Phillips has told Nine inflation is still causing problems.
23: The RBA, in fact, said they would do whatever was necessary, and their second last statement was including raising rates if necessary. They didn't say possibly reducing them. That phrase clearly intended to send a message, which is if not enough changes, more will be required.
21: And new data reveals State of Origin fans will spend a whopping $1.4 billion this year as we gear up for Game 2 tonight. Blues and Maroons fans watching at home will spend just shy of $50, while those heading to the MCG will splash an average of $371.
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21: Checking sport now, starting with the World Cup. France is down Senegal 3-1 in this morning's match. Norway is now facing Iraq. And over to NRL, a double boost is on the cards for Cronulla for its clash with the Roosters on Sunday. Skipper Blake Brayley and halfback Nico Hines have been named to return from injury. The Sharks captain had surgery on a broken arm just under 3 weeks ago. That's the latest in news and sport.
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28: I had to find an umbrella this morning for reals. It was drizzling on the island and it seems to have cleared up a little bit. Patchy little drizzles around everywhere from Alligator Creek all the way up until just south of Ingham, actually. Should clear up. The Bureau saying we're looking at a mostly sunny 27, believe it or not. Tomorrow, again, possible shower. Same as Friday, Saturday, and then Sunday. Back to mostly sunny, tops of around 28 degrees. Out at Brothers Leagues Club Kerwin, where Townsville comes together for sport, food and fun, it is 22.
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1: G'day, Joy. How are you?
2: Yeah, good, granny. Yourself?
1: So good, mate. Congratulations. You got yourself into the draw for $10,000.
2: Wicked.
1: Right, if you had to put the 10 grand on the Blues or the Maroons tonight, where would your money go?
2: After the Blues.
1: Oh, I can't wait for Waldy and Nathan to hear this, Jai. Where are you watching the game tonight?
2: Down in Twin Cities.
1: Oh, beautiful. Awesome, mate. Well, you have a great night. Let's go the Blues and good luck getting the 10 grand.
2: Go the Blues. Thanks, mate.
1: G'day, Wendy. How are you?
3: Good morning, Karina. I'm really good, thank you.
1: You're even better now, mate, because you got yourself into the draw for $10,000.
3: Awesome. Woo. Yay.
1: I just asked Jai, if you had to put the 10 grand on the Blues or the Maroons tonight, where would your money go? I'm going to ask you the same question, Wendy.
3: Oh, definitely the Blues.
1: Oh,
3: definitely.
1: I
3: tried to get into that meeting tonight with Wildy and his losing friends.
1: Yes.
3: Anyway.
1: Very frustrating, Wendy. Yeah, and for Popeye to be such a turncoat, I'm gutted.
3: I won't say thrill. That was wrong. I listened to it and I couldn't believe him. You must be gutted.
1: I felt literally stabbed in the gut.
3: What else
1: would you think? Oh, my God, Wendy. Honestly.
3: Why would you admit that on air?
1: He was the one who came up with the idea. He was the one who approached me.
3: I listen to you every day. I saw, Wendy. And I thought that was beautiful what you did for him.
1: Well,
3: but anyway.
1: Yeah, anyway, next time, Wendy, I know not to go with him, but to go with you.
3: No, for sure. That's a good bet. That's a good bet.
1: Good luck with the 10 grand and let's go the Blues.
3: You. Go the Blues, bloody oath.
1: Gamble responsibly. I'm not suggesting they spend the 10 grand on that. And congratulations to Sean, Todd, Stacey and Dom also into the draw for 10 grand. Thanks to our great friends at Joyce Main. You know, they're the experts. Experience cinema at home. Thanks to Joyce Main Electrical. Your next chance after 1 o'clock with Nathan. He's going to reveal what song you need to be listening out for here at Power 100. More than 10 grand, the next band I've got for you here at Power 100 earned by selling off their recorded music. $300 million richer. They're next.
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0: I got a question for you. When you were little and you played up and you said to, you know, parents when you're in trouble, oh, yeah, but, you know, Billy Bob did it, so I just did what Billy Bob did, trying to get away with whatever naughty stuff you did. Did your parents ever say to you, yes, well, if Billy Bob said he's going to jump off a Sydney Harbour Bridge, would you do it? Well, as it turns out, Metallica read about how to be rock stars.
1: Throwing TVs out of hotels. That was just all the stuff we read in, like, Cream magazine, or the stuff back in the day of, you know, Led Zeppelin and, you know,
2: right,
1: getting away with all kinds of chaos. We felt that that was, well, that is what you're supposed to do on tour. So I think probably more in the Jägermeister days, that stuff made us crazy, like really crazy.
0: I think we've all had our Jägermeister days, haven't we? In the next few minutes, I'm going to throw on an American band whose lead singer said that he has spent at least $2 million on drugs in his lifetime. They're next.
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0: was so awesome when Townsville City Council opened up a small area of Ross River Dam for us to go and try and catch barra, land-based. Exciting. Still haven't heard of anyone catching them anywhere. But I've got even more exciting news for those of us who would like to put like a boat or a jet ski in to go and catch these barra. Apparently, Townsville City Council has committed $400,000 to design a new public boat ramp. So we've got to do this environmentally responsibly. We've known this from the start. Obviously, it is our water source here in Townsville. But at least if we get the design of the new public boat ramp happening, we could attract sort of state, maybe some federal money as well. It's in the upcoming 2026-2027 budget. It's been earmarked for $270,000 at the moment for the design. So fingers crossed this all keeps going ahead, because it's going to be great for us who live here, but fantastic for tourism as well. Grinners and 30 Seconds to Mars. After 10 o'clock, Power 100 Newsroom is next.
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1: 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Because there is a difference. 357 Wilcox Street. A man's toy shop. 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
4: Hi there, I'm Jai Moss. Childcare workers will no longer walk off the job in July after the government agreed to fund a 15% pay rise for an additional 18 months. The scheme impacts the wages of 200,000 early educators and would have run out in November. Education Minister Jason Clares explained the change on Nine.
5: Locks in a pay rise for some of the lowest paid workers in the country, but it also helps to keep price rises down for about a million parents who've got kids in childcare. In order for the centre to get the money, they've got to limit the amount that they increase fees by. And it does a third thing. The centre won't get the money unless they meet the minimum safety standard.
4: Heading overseas now, five people have been arrested over an alleged terror plot during the UFC event at the White House. The FBI says it was made aware of the plan, which included drones carrying explosives, 4 days before the fight on the South Lawn, but it seems Donald Trump wasn't in the loop.
6: I haven't heard about it, no, but I watched the attack that I watched were the fighters.
4: And new data reveals State of Origin fans will spend a whopping $1.4 billion this year as we gear up for Game 2 tonight. Blues and Maroons fans watching at home will spend just shy of $50, while those heading to the MCG will splash an average of $371. Matt Bowen from ING says Origin is a major priority for some fans.
7: About 27% say they'll prioritise spending on it, even if it means cutting back elsewhere. The most common trade-offs are things like social outings, shopping, subscriptions, even everyday food and drink.
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4: Checking sport, the tribunal has upheld the three-match ban slapped on the Roos' Paul Curtis for a tackle that concussed West Coast Hamish Davis. Bombers legend James Hird telling Footy Classified he's unsure why the team challenged it.
8: Under the way they're graded, there is no way I don't think he was ever going to get off.
4: Curtis will miss games against the Tigers, Bombers and Port. And Serena and Venus Williams are making a return to doubles at Wimbledon. The sisters handed a wildcard entry into the competition, which starts later this month. That's the latest in news and sport.
9: 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Or the